0: thing. I'm on my way right now. No?
1: No? Yes?
0: Absolutely. Yeah, no, I will come right away.
1: Okay.
0: And don't forget to tell Charlene how much I love her, okay? Okay, bye.
2: Everything okay?
0: Charlene is having her baby.
2: I knew it! That's great!
0: I gotta go.
2: Okay.
0: I'm so excited! Let's leave Grandpa alone, okay, Teddy?
3: Thanks for babysitting us, Amber.
4: Oh, it's my pleasure. Mom wanted to be at the hospital to share. And I love watching my two favorite guys.
0: Oh, I'm sorry. It's like having three children to watch. Oh, but I wanted to tell you, I sold my first painting today.
3: You did? Yeah. Congratulations.
2: Wow, that's great. I didn't know that.
0: Yeah, this guy came in and bought it right off the wall.
3: I always knew you had it in you.
2: Hey, Teddy, what do you think? We go throw the football around, let your grandpa rest a bit?
0: Yeah.
3: Off you go.
2: See you.

0: everyone here? Your dad okay?
1: Yeah, he and Teddy are watching cartoons. How is Char, my new niece?
0: Oh, everyone's wonderful. The baby's beautiful, and Charlene and Doug are just over the moon.
1: Speaking of, hey, sis.
2: Hey, sis. Thank you for watching Teddy. I just wanted to give you a quick call to let you know we're fine.
1: Oh, Mom just told me, Char, I am so happy for you and Doug. Can I come by and see you later?
2: I'd love that, but we're all so beat. Plus, we'll be coming home tomorrow morning.
1: Okay, I can't wait. I love you.
3: Oh, I just want to go.

0: you working on?
1: Nothing.
0: Okay, that was blatantly obvious.
1: Hey, Jay?
2: Mm-hmm. Yeah?
1: I was thinking, what if I went away to school?
2: Away?
1: I was thinking of this design school in Brooklyn.
0: Wow. Paul, that's amazing.
1: I said I was thinking. I'm not in yet.
0: No, but they'd be crazy not to take you. You sure you want to leave here?
1: Jason, you are the best big brother that I could ever ask for. It's been you and me for so many years. But it's time that you do something for yourself. You're so selfless, I can't help but think that it's held you back from living the life that you want to live.
0: Miles, no. I have no regrets about my life here. I hope you know that. But when Mom and Dad died, you were so young. I just wanted to make sure your life was as grounded and as normal as possible. Hope you know how proud of you I am.
1: I love you for that. But no matter where we are, that's never gonna change.
0: No.
1: No.
0: It won't.
2: Now let's eat before it gets cold.
1: Okay. Amber, could you pass me a cinnamon bun?
3: Sure.
1: There you go. That is for you.
2: All right. That should do it.
1: This looks amazing, Jason. Oh. Thank you so much. I can't believe you got it all done.
2: Well, I was hoping to get it done before you opened, but I got close.
1: What do I owe you?
2: For this.
1: Well, for this, for the truck, for the ride. Let's see, what else is there?
2: Don't forget the babysitter.
1: Oh, absolutely not.
3: What?
1: No. No, you chose to stay all on your own.
2: That is true, yeah. Mm-hmm. But there was the cleanup for the massive food fight, which I seem to remember you starting. Now that I think about it, you are racking up quite a tab. Honestly, it's on the house. Founders Day spirit, no.
1: Well, thank you, but no more. Time is valuable.
2: Deal. I'm gonna go home and get some sleep. You want me to meet you here or at Nana's?
1: Let me see what time I finish. I'll text you.

0: Are we closing?
1: Well, Charlene's home, and it's the start of Founders Day weekend, and I still have so much to do. I have to go to the museum. I have to do all of the finishing touches on...
2: Cool. But if you want to, I could just come back later and put all the finishing touches on the booth.
1: That would be amazing. Okay, so we have all of the coffee supplies in the back, and...
2: Amber?
1: Mm-hmm?
2: Stop playing project manager, okay? I got this.
1: Sorry, it's a bad habit.
2: Break it.
1: I did want to say thank you for your help in figuring out how to run this cafe and for your quick work on Jason's project.
2: Amber!
1: So. You didn't have to.
2: I know.
1: It's nothing big. It's just a small token of my appreciation.
2: I love it. Did you paint this?
1: I did, yeah.
3: Thank you so much.
1: You're so welcome. All right, now get out of here and enjoy Founders Day.
2: Okay, well, don't stay too late.
1: I won't.
2: Happy Founders Day.
1: Happy Founders Day. Oh, sorry, we're closed. Oh my goodness, Charlene, you're here. Oh my gosh, shouldn't you? Wait, should you be out? Shouldn't you be resting?
4: Amber, I already have a mother. We're fine. It's good for the baby to get some air.
5: We're just heading back now to put her down for a good nap. We just wanted to pop by for a few minutes. She actually reminds me of you when you were a baby. Amber.
1: She's perfect.
5: Oh, it's so good to have my girls together again.
1: Mom, Charlene, I have something I need to tell you both.
5: This is sweetie.
1: Well, I haven't wanted to tell you because I haven't made a decision, but I got a job offer in London, England. So it would be a permanent location, and I wouldn't need to travel from place to place.
4: Amber, that's wonderful.
1: Well, I haven't accepted yet. The thing is, if I do, I would have to start on Monday.
5: Monday?
1: I know, and I said that I would come home for 2 weeks, and I said I would be here, and...
5: Oh, sweetheart, we can manage. Your dad's feeling much better, and he doesn't need my help so much. And we have Molly.
4: Mm-hmm. So you've decided?
1: I haven't given them an answer yet.
5: You'll know what to do when you know what to do.
1: Oh, Mom, I always love your advice. It's so confusingly brilliant. Oh. I love you. It's just that, I don't know, I want my family to be happy too. You know, I want to be here for you guys. And, you know, with the cafe and with Brook Harbor, I feel like I've rediscovered my hometown. Oh. And I've just missed so much.
5: Oh, my sweet Amber. Remember what I told you, girls? Happiness comes from the inside. Do what's best for you.
4: Hmm? Sis, we're always here for you.
1: I'm so lucky.
5: Go hug.
2: Love you.

0: Hey, Maul, is that you?
1: Yeah. Look what Amber made me. Isn't it amazing?
0: It's awesome.
1: What are you doing?
0: Yeah, I've been thinking, you know, if you're going away to school, and I've always wanted to travel. I'm never gonna have time for this. I'm just gonna live through the photos.
1: A certain someone has gotten into your head, and it is a good thing.

0: And then after you grab that, could you grab these afterwards? Yeah. And then you guys, you're going to come up here and do that right here, okay? And you guys are doing great. Just don't wear out your voices because the cold air isn't good for it. Keep those throats warm.
1: Doug, Molly can do that when she gets here. You should be home with Charlene.
2: Oh, it's no problem. Besides, my wife and your wife kicked me out of the house, so...
1: Ah, enough said.
2: Oh, Charlene just texted me, actually. They are on their way.
1: Oh, great. With the Founders Day punch.
2: How could they not?
3: Hey, guys, you seen Amber? We're supposed to finish the backdrop and get here before the pageant starts.

0: Excuse me, Mr. Krumholtz?
1: Yes?
0: Do you remember me? You bought my painting at Rick's Cafe. I traveled all this way because I was actually hoping I could speak with you about something.

0: Hey.
1: Jason. Hi. Wait until you hear the day I had.
0: Good, I hope.
1: Great. But first, I have something to show you.
0: We really need to get going, though. We gotta load these into the truck.
1: It'll only take a second.
0: Okay.
1: Okay.
0: That's amazing.
1: I wanted to do something to say thank you.
0: But?
1: It's for you. For the repairs at the cafe. You've been talking about wanting to have a travel business. So Molly and I designed it. Molly designed it. But we came up with the concept. And, it's too much, isn't it?
0: No, it's great. I can't believe you did that for me. In small town travel, that's a great angle. I never even thought about that.
1: Well, and it's perfect because you can run it from here.
0: Yeah, that's right. it's perfect.
1: I'm really glad you like it, and I wanted to tell you.
0: We really should get going, though. We can't be late.
1: Oh, yeah, of course. We just have to stop and grab the belt from the archive.
0: I'll start loading it.
1: Yeah.

0: Wow. I didn't realize how much history there was in here. It's amazing how much has been preserved. Oh, well, there it is.
1: Oh, yeah. And there's old Harry Whitbrook, a man who came from humble beginnings, traveled the world, did great things, and then he found love here.
0: We should probably get this downstairs.
1: Yeah, here, let me help. It's pretty heavy.
0: I can do it. Is it locked?
2: Look who I brought.
3: Hey, hey.
4: Daddy, was I this little?
3: Oh, you sure were, pal. Louder.
4: Mommy, can I go over with Ben?
5: Sure, but don't wander away from his parents.
0: Hi, Charlene and Doug. Congratulations.
5: Where's Amber?
0: I thought you would know. I can't seem to get a hold of her. And then I try Jason and nothing.
5: That's odd.
6: That doesn't sound like Jason.
0: Ugh, we start in a half hour, and I need every bit of that to set up. I gotta go.
7: I can't get a signal. Can you get anything?
1: I got nothing. You know, I just fixed this door.
7: Well, clearly not well enough.
1: That's not gonna help.
7: You do something then.
0: Okay. If they don't come in the next 30 minutes, we're gonna have to go without the backdrop.
7: They're gonna hate us.
1: No, they won't. They'll understand.
7: Knowing Beth, I just hope she hasn't passed out from all the stress. Oh, Beth, I'm so sorry.

0: Whitbrook. What hath you wrought?
1: He always was kind of a troublemaker.
0: The bell. How did we not think about this before?
1: You really think they're gonna hear that?
0: Come on, Harry, do your thing.
1: All right.
0: Let's go.

0: despite the fact that Beth is probably having a nervous breakdown. but I guess there are worse places to be trapped.
1: If we were at the cafe, there would be cookies.
0: You know, it's funny, when we first met, I thought you were, let's just say, on the challenging side.
1: Huh. Well, truth be told, I thought you were a bit of an enigma yourself.
0: Well, it's a good thing I like a challenge.
1: Likewise.

0: Teddy, you're a lifesaver. What was that you said about the bell not working? Come on, buddy, let's go. Beth, hi. You made it. What happened? Oh, never mind. There's no time to explain.
1: We'll get everything set up.
0: Sorry, just... Roland, hi. Thank you so much for calling me back. Yeah, thank you. Yes, I think it's gonna be a really exciting new opportunity for me. I'll get everything together and we'll talk next week. Okay, okay, thanks, Roland. Okay, thank you so much, Roland. Okay.
2: Oh,
3: here we go.
2: Yep. That one's for you. $2, please.
0: She's so precious. Oh, I can't wait to spoil you. Guys, she's perfect. Have you thought of a name yet?
4: Well, in honor of Founder's Day, we've decided to name her Annabelle.
0: Oh. Hi, Annabelle.
3: Oh, come on, come on.

0: right. There's plenty of punch for everyone. Charlie.
1: Oh, no, thanks. This is not good for the baby.
2: Oh. Hey, Beth. Hey. You did it. And it was incredible.
3: Well, it was a team effort.
2: You truly are really talented.
4: Thank you. It was a labor of love.
2: Hey, so I have some news. Great news, actually. I found the lease for the cafe and the letter from Mr. Krumholtz about the rent increase.
0: Do we have to bring that up?
2: What I discovered is that your lease specifically states that if Mr. Krumholtz wants to raise your rent, he has to give you 90 days notice. But the letter only gave you 30.
0: I didn't even think of that.
2: So I paid him a visit. It seems he's quite the fan of art. Mr. Krumholtz is the man that bought my painting.
0: No kidding.
2: Yeah, so I brought up the discrepancy with him, and he completely agreed. And as a sign of good faith, he's going to give you the next 2 months rent free,
5: and it will more than cover what you've overpaid.
6: Wow. Oh, honey, this makes such a difference.
2: And he also wants to help with the fixes for the cafe so that you can install an art gallery.
6: Amazing.
2: There is one stipulation with that, though.
0: Huh?
2: You have to put up my paintings.
0: Oh, and we're gonna have to change the name. Rick's Cafe and Gallery.
2: Hey, haven't seen much of you since we escaped.
7: Yeah. I meant to tell you earlier that the whole London thing, I think, is going to be a really good thing for you.
2: You do?
7: Yeah, absolutely. It's a great opportunity for a fresh start, and Oakbrook Harbor, your family, they're always going to be here.
2: Just them?
7: All of us, of course. I'm sure you'll be home for holiday visits. You can always catch up then.

0: Shining, that's absolutely radiant.
1: I'm so happy for her and Doug.
0: Miracle of birth. A rebirth. In some ways, they're one and the same. Clean slate. Sometimes you have to experience rebirth to discover what's truly important in life.
1: Someone told me recently that I'm not really the stop and smell the roses type. He was right. I'm always looking past them to see where the new seeds need to be planted. I don't really want to be that person anymore.
0: Do what you want to do. Be happy. Oh, my Amber. Life is just one big adventure. You never know what's going to happen next. In the end, everything has a way of working itself out. I love you.
1: I love you too.
2: Penny, for your thoughts.
3: Just thinking about my college transfer applications. I'm sending it off tomorrow, and I'm nervous already.
2: Hey, you're shooing.
3: You love her, don't you? Jason, what are you doing?
2: What do you mean?
3: I see the way that she looks at you. You have a chance here to be happy, to travel the world like you always wanted. And you should do that with somebody that you love.
2: Yeah, but it's too late. She took the job in London.
3: You idiot! She didn't take that job.
2: What?
3: Yeah, and not only that, she quit. She's off to be an artist.
2: How did I not know that?
3: Because sometimes you don't look at what's right in front of you. Now, what are you still standing here for?
2: Kiss me. Amber.
1: Jason?
2: I can't let things end this way.
1: Jason.
2: Just hear me out, okay? I thought that you were going to London and that what we had didn't matter to you. Now I know I'm wrong, and I just shouldn't have assumed that.
1: I thought you wanted me to go.
2: What? No. I didn't want you to go.
1: But you've been pushing me away. You seemed happy that I was leaving.
2: I was an idiot. I was hurt.
1: I wish you would have said something. I quit my job, but I'm still leaving. After talking to you, I realize I owe it to myself to follow my dreams. So I'm gonna take a year and travel and pursue my art.
2: You should. I mean, you never shine more than when you have a paintbrush in your hand. And for me, that's Woodbrook Harbor. It's my family, the community. But I also want to travel. I want to see the world. And the idea of doing that with you by my side.
1: Come with me.
2: I can travel for a year. You can paint on the streets of Paris. I'll take a cooking class in Thailand.
1: And then we'll come home. To Woodbrook Harbor. So is that a yes?
2: That's definitely a yes.
4: Loving you with all my heart and soul.

0: She's alive. She won't last a second longer.
1: Open it up! I don't even know what I'm doing here.
2: You've been gone 6 years.
3: Absentia.
1: I'm gonna solve this.
3: Έρχεται και είναι καθηλωτική στο Action 24.

0: There's a week's worth of food in that basket. Get them!
1: They're calling on us!

0: Not your cleanest landing.
1: Dad, what did you expect? You can't just shout things at me when I'm in the zone.
0: Is that the Twilight Zone? Didn't know we were hunting giraffes now.
1: Yeah, well, I was just trying to do something different.
0: Good thing you had a helmet on.
1: I got nothing.
0: Come on. Time for some real training.
1: Hey, Dad, you're pretty fast.
2: For an old bird.
0: Your dad still has a few moves left.
1: Then why don't you move aside and watch the magic?
0: You know, when you were a little chick, you didn't have such a mouth.
1: I wasn't this fast either.
0: Not bad for an old bird. Come on, guys.
1: Right behind you.
0: Let's start with a little high-speed ascent. Now show me some updraft control.
1: Check.
0: Gauge your distance.
1: Gauged it.
0: Lock wings and...
1: Die! One crocodile. Two crocodile.
0: Three crocodile. Four crocodile.
1: Five crocodile!
0: Open your wings. Pull up! Pull up!
1: Yes!

0: it. I can't believe I did it. Yeah.
1: What was that?
0: I did it. I did it.
1: You trying to get yourself killed?
0: Five crocodiles dead. That's gotta be a new record. Did you see that?
1: I saw a hotshot pulling a crazy stunt. What do you think I'm training you for?
0: To be the fastest lizard grabber in all of Katungu. I don't know. I'm just trying to make this fun.
2: I know, Kai, but someday you're gonna have to look after yourself. Cause no one else will.
0: Sure, Dad. Whatever you say.
1: How about lunch? Got your favorite, stink bug surprise.
0: They're going somewhere. Why don't we ever go anywhere? I've never even gone outside the boundary.
1: There's no reason to. We got everything we need to survive right here.
0: So that's what it's all about? Just surviving? Is that how Mom felt? Oh, I'm sorry, Dad. I shouldn't have said that.
2: Why don't you go check on the fence? I'm going to patrol the boundary.
0: Hey, I'll come with you.
2: Just check on the fence.
0: Okay, check on the fence. Third time this week. A mighty fortress of sticks. Why do I say that? Mention Mom, fix the fence. Simple equation. Protect us from the critters.
3: Huh? Assume position!
4: Hold tight!
5: The only thing those thieving bandits are gonna eat today is my dust!
4: Oh no!
5: I got the body of an old lady.
4: You are an old lady. Hello, the egg?
0: Right, sorry, of course. Here. Hey, little guys.
4: Cute, huh? You've made a friend for life. Oh, I'm gonna have to fix that tear. Thieving marabou.
0: You can fix that?
5: She made the whole basket.
0: Wow. Hey, so where are you from? Are you visiting someone? It can't be me. It's just us here, so are you passing through or?
5: We are on a mission. Saving these poor babies from all the bandits out there.
0: So where are you gonna take them now?
5: To Zambezia.
4: There's no safer place in all of Africa.
0: Zambezia? Where's that?
5: Are you yanking my feathers, boy? You never heard of the City of Birds!
4: Ooh, we are much further off course than I thought.
5: Well, my darlings, looks like an overnight flight for us.
0: No, hold up. What's the rush? We never get any guests around here. You guys should stay the night.
5: What? Where's a big bed like me gonna sleep?
0: Oh, don't worry about it. We'll make room. It's not much, but it's home.
4: The ducklings could use a rest.
5: I do have a hard time seeing at night.
0: Oh, great. So it's a plan. I'm Kai, by the way. Kai, the guy in the sky. Well, that's what my friends call me. If I had any friends, but I don't.
2: I don't know how long I can keep him here, Amai. He wants to go and see the world, meet other birds. A free spirit, just like his mother. I was too harsh.
5: And oh, the food! I'm talking nuts from Nigeria, seeds from Sudan, bananas from Burundi, snails from Swaziland.
0: Swaziland? Where's that? Is that downriver too?
5: Look at these two.
4: Aren't they cute?
5: We got some future hurricanes here.
0: Hurricanes?
4: The hurricanes patrol the skies, keeping Zambezia safe and sound.
5: They are the top flyers in all of Africa.
0: Protecting eggs, saving orphans, fighting bad guys, and all in a big city? Being a hurricane would be so awesome. Wait, can anybody go to Zambezia?
5: Oh, of course. Beds of every feather flocking together. Well, almost every feather, except for those vile, disgusting marabou!
0: Whoa, who are you guys?
6: Thought you could elude us? On guard!
5: You're not getting these babies on my watch!
6: We only want the goodies in that basket.
7: If we all go about this in a civilized manner, no one need get hurt, comprende?
5: Nothing civilized about you, you thieving cat!
8: You stay away from her!
5: Dad!
9: What are you doing here? Cyril!
5: Dad!
1: Stop fighting! I'm trying to help!
9: My dearest brother!
7: Get away from me, you villainous blackguard!
1: I did what I could. You brought this on yourself.
9: You raptors are all the same. He was just hungry. We all are. As if we Marables don't suffer enough. Why us? You'll pay for this. You'll pay for this.
5: Tendai? Tendai, is it really you? After all...
1: Kai. Yes. I've told you not to bring strangers into our home.
5: Strangers?
10: Come, little ones. I think it's time we left.
5: Hey, no, wait. You just got here. What's that all about?
11: Wait, what? Do you know her? And that Marabou recognized you.
1: The fence needs repairing.
11: Dad, come on, forget the fence. Talk to me. Did you know about the Zambezia place? You did know. All those years and you never told me?
1: I have my reasons.
11: What reason could you possibly have for keeping me stuck out here?
1: I'm doing what's best for you.
11: Best for me? Look around, I have no friends here, nothing to do, no life. How can this be best for me? Gogo told me that—
1: You should never have let her into our home. When you stick your neck out for other birds, it only brings trouble.
11: But on Zambezia, they have the hurricanes. If we live there, we wouldn't have any trouble.
1: Let me tell you how it works in Zambezia. The strong, like us, protect the weak. And who suffers in the end? We do. Trust me. You don't know what you're talking about.
11: Yeah, but I'll tell you what I do know. That there's more to life than you and your fences and your boundaries. Mm. There's a whole world outside of Katunga. Let's just go to Zambezia. You and me and...
1: I will never go back there.
11: Then I'm sorry. Day after day, Dad, you teach me to look after myself. Maybe it's time I did.
1: Kai.

0: I'm doing what's best for you.
1: Sorry, Dad. I gotta do this. With or without you.

0: Greetings, greetings. What are you doing up here all alone?
1: I'm looking for Zambezia.
0: Then you're headed the right way. But you best join the line with us or you'll be getting very tired.
1: Hey, don't worry about me. I'm used to flying solo.

0: are we almost there?
1: So what will you be doing in Zambezia?
0: Well, I was kind of thinking of joining the Hurricanes.
1: Ha! A country bird with big dreams, huh?
0: Something like that. Hey, check this out. Ooh, woohoo! I'm a hurricane!
2: Oh, I am brought low, Morton. I am brought very, very low.
3: You know what I like to do when I'm down? Eat. Try these little chaps here. Oh, the ones with
4: Why?
3: The stripes.
4: Us! They have the nerve to call us. Bandits, Morton, give here.
2: And now, one of them has robbed me of my only brother. And now, I am alone in the world.
3: Well, not quite alone. I mean, you've got me, your fourth cousin. Once removed, that's something, isn't it?
5: Death is natural.
2: Toto!
5: It's just a part of the cycle of life. The last part.
6: I shouldn't have been so hard on him. Where is he? He couldn't have gotten far. But so.
5: Aren't you tired of being left out in the cold, fighting for scraps, while Zambezia gets fatter?
3: I like scraps. You see, Mr. Butzo, we are scavengers. Yes, we scavenge. Right, Cecil?
5: But all the things we could do together. You Marabous could rule the roost.
3: We're more of a duo, actually. Kind of had it all worked out, so... trio! Yeah, that's better. Yes, strength in numbers. Synergy.
5: Think of all you have been denied for so long. Good food, good nests. It's time to take that empire for yourself. To rule Zambezia.
3: Would it be a parliamentary system?
4: A coup d'etat. I rather like the sound of that.
5: I'll just take my cut. A small share of the spoils. After all, how many eggs can one lizard eat? Get all the Marabous together and tell them they'll be working nights.
3: Nights are not good for me.
4: Me in charge?
3: I like to sleep.
4: Just imagine the possibilities, the power, the prestige, the
3: pudding. No, not helping.
6: Ah! He's gone.
5: Well, well, well. The great and I. How serendipitous.
0: Hey, you guys work out or what? Because this is some serious cardio, man. I just have to say, I didn't stretch out this morning, you know?
1: Mm-hmm. Why not ride the slipstream? Go.
7: Wow. This is cool.
1: It's easier together, yes?
7: Oh, yeah.

0: That big old tree? That's Zambezi. Where's the city?
1: Joke all you want.

0: 快乐儿。
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2: Crisis over, baby.
3: Someone give me a cracker.
4: Stay close, okay? We're going in.
5: The flock of seagulls is experiencing a delay and will be 15 minutes late.
6: It sure feels good to be back.
7: The yellow zone is for peacocks and owls only.
6: Five kids, 1, 2, 3, 4. We're missing a kid.
7: Mr. Stork, please pick up
0: the white courtesy phone. See you around, Poppy. Thanks for the ride along.
4: Enjoy the big city. We'll see you at the spring celebration.
0: Huh?
8: Careful with my eggs, Snaggle. Would you watch where you're going? This is a no-fly zone.
0: Sorry. Welcome to Zambezia, the famed city of birds. Do you have anything to declare?
9: I declare this place is awesome.
0: Your name, sir?
9: Hey! Yow, what are you doing?
0: Just a little sample. Standard procedure. Dodo, run that by school's office, will you? If you need lodging, may I suggest Pushanas? And if you need someone to show you around,
9: city tours. All right, sign me up.
0: One more question.
9: You can't have another feather.
0: No. What is the length of your stay with us?
9: I don't know. Well, I guess forever.
0: Citizen, congratulations.
9: Citizen?
0: You've just passed immigration.
9: I made it. I'm a real Zambezianite. A Zambo's ear. A Zambo? I'm one of you guys.
10: Oh, and where will the band be? Over here? Oh, good. Maybe the caterer should put the food over here. Is this where the weavers will release the flowers? Zoe?
11: Oh, sorry. Sounds good.
10: Which part?
11: All of it? I say we go with it.
10: You weren't listening, were you?
11: The spring celebration is the same every year, Father. You don't need to sweat the details. It'll be great.
10: Oh, it will be great because we sweat the details.
12: Chief Sakuru, a new citizen.
10: Well, thank you, Dodo. Oh, it's just been a while since we've had a falcon in Zambezia.
11: I bet he's here for the hurricane tryouts. They're tomorrow.
10: Are you thinking of going out for the squad?
11: Me? A hurricane? Who'd want to be out there flying around? I've got way too much to do here. We've got this whole party to plan, right?
10: You're probably right.
11: Besides, I like being under your wing.
10: Who's taking care of whom?
12: Sakuru! You'll never guess who I just saw. Never in a million years. Guess. I can't tell you. Okay. I'll tell you. Oh, hello, Zoe.
11: Don't worry, Gogo. I was just leaving.
12: So, you'll never guess.
10: Was it Tendai?
12: What? How did you know?
10: Well, because his son just arrived.
12: How do you know so much? You never go anywhere.
10: Where is he?
12: In this speck in the middle of nowhere called Katungu, with his son Kai, but...
10: Kai has followed you here, it seems. And Tendai? Do you think he will come too?
12: Still angry, that one, Sakuru. I don't think we'll be seeing him anytime soon.
10: Young Kai may be here looking for some answers.
12: So you will tell him?
10: No. I made a promise. But if there were any reason for Tendai to come back, it would be to come after his son. We will wait and hope.
0: Hi, hey, do you work here?
13: Right here.
0: How about you? Excuse me, sorry. No?
14: A nest for the night, yes?
9: You again?
14: The number 87 is all that's left. The double Dolex suite.
9: Nice. I'll take it. Okay. Where is it? Double deluxe. Ah, here it is. The big one. Deluxe. Ooh, yeah. I can get used to this. Oh, hi. Okay, I guess we can divide the...
4: I call you
9: two? All of you?
15: Ooh, the bed is so
9: the whole family?
15: Feathery.
9: Great. We're all in this together. Sure, because it's the double deluxe.
15: Hey, look, they put a mint on the pillow.
6: That's not a mint.
13: fly-by-night tours. Easy fly-by-night tours, now given exclusively in the daytime. Nest 87, Shabam, is there Mr. Kai in the house?
9: Mr. Kai is asleep.
13: Okay, my fellas, clear out. Everybody shoot, I got work
6: to
13: do.
6: Can I get a late checkout?
13: Ow! Welcome to Easy Fly-By-Night Tours, now due to stricter safety codes, given exclusively in the daytime.
9: Can you come back later?
13: You ordered the tour.
9: Yeah, but not at the crack of dawn.
13: Actually, you did, my fella. Read the fine print.
9: All right, so who's that?
13: Man, that's me. I did it myself. Are you jealous? Easy's the name, Easy's the game. Oh, my fella. What brings you to Zambezia?
9: I needed a change of scenery, I guess.
13: Well, feast your eyeballs, because there's no better scenery than this.
9: I can't remember your names.
13: Easy.
9: Great. What is it?
13: Easy?
9: You don't have to rub it in. I'm new here.
13: My name is Easy.
9: Are you going to do this all day?
13: Man, I hope not.
9: Look, I'm Kai from Katoomba.
13: Never heard of it. But you're from Zambezia now. Time to meet the town the easy way.
9: Ah! No!

0: hard.
1: You know how long we've been working on this?
0: Sorry. We just got carried away, you know? Easy was showing me the city, the easy way.
1: That's all we need. Another easy.
0: Hey, I'm not another easy. I'm Kai.
2: Cut him some slack, Zoe. He's new in town.
1: Well, you two were taking it easy. The Weavers and I were working.
2: Well, I'll tell you, this has been fun, but we gotta get back to the tour.
0: Shouldn't we stay and help the nice young lady? What's her name again?
2: Man, trust me, man. The longer we stay, the more damage we gonna do. Let's go.
3: I prefer deep fried. Duh. You know what I mean? I mean, you have to wash the worms first, right? And then she says to me, "Stop making fun of my voice." And I say, "I am a mockingbird. I can't help it."
1: Wait, you're not a mockingbird.
3: Well, one third on my mother's side is, possibly. Speaking of mother.
2: Ah, how many eggs? The island of milk and honeys.
4: Fly away, little bird.
1: Or just move out of the way so I can see this.
3: Oh, this fine young falcon. Who is your new friend?
1: Shake that pail on over.
2: My fella, I knew it. You wrapped this on your cozy nuggets.

0: those? The hurricanes?
1: Like, yeah, boy, the hurricanes. The baddest birds in the sky. I taught them all my moves.
0: Gogo was right. They're amazing.
1: Ah, nah, nah, nah. You're in Zambezia now. Here we say, Amazing. Try it.
0: Amazing.
1: There's hope for you yet, my fella.
2: Excuse me.
3: Order.
4: Always during the
2: gather in, chaps. Nigel, that includes you. Beaks closed. Ears open.
5: Friends, wanderers, marabous. When those Zambezians flocked together, they created an inside. And an outside.
2: Outside.
5: And if you hadn't noticed, we are on the outside.
2: Here we are.
5: The cold, lonely, desolate outside.
2: Ooh, frigid Africa.
5: And why?
2: Don't know. It's a mystery.
5: Because they didn't like the look of us. Yeah. And what is wrong with what we look like? They just want their little tree house all to themselves. How sporting is that?
2: Very sporting.
5: Not very.
2: No, terrible.
5: Not very in my book, which is precisely why we should accept Boozo's proposition.
6: Since when are marabou servants to a lizard?
2: He's got a point.
5: We'll be working with Boozo, thickhead, not for him. We are partners in this great endeavor.
2: Yeah, oh, teamwork.
5: We help Boozo get on the island. We share in all the lovely goodies.
2: Yes. I'm getting hungry just thinking about it.
7: Question. Could those hurricanes be a problem?
5: Hurricanes?
2: Ha! Don't make him laugh.
5: Boozo possesses unrivaled brute strength. And with his help, a new wind will blow across this valley. A wind of change.
6: I say, good shot. Give us another. Well, take that, you
5: Feathers. Useless.
8: Yep. Is that door regulation size? I swear it's getting smaller.
1: Hurricane's ready!
0: So how do you get to be a hurricane?
1: Man, haven't you seen all those posters? They're everywhere.
0: What posters?
1: These! Oh, man, I was supposed to put them up.
0: Hurricane tryouts are today? Where?
1: It's on the Southwest platform. Ah, man, just take a poster. You'll make it if you hurry. Tell them Easy sent you. Hey, you know what? Don't even tell them you know me. You may not want to mention my name at all. Just forget about it.
0: Ooh, nuts.
8: And that, rookies, is the race course. Know it well.
9: Told you he wouldn't come. He's too busy taking it easy.
1: Races! Ready!
10: Not that busy, apparently.
8: Civilian, this is a restricted area. Hurricanes and new recruits only.
0: But that's why I'm here, to try out. Look, my name is Kyle.
8: I don't have your name on my list.
0: Well, could you just put it on there?
8: No. I'm sorry, but the rules state that there can be no new entries after the appointed... Oh, look at that, just in time. Lucky for you, I like punctuality. Get in line. You have to make it all the way through the course and back. Failure to do so results in failure. On your marks. Get set. Proceed.
1: Huh? And there they go.
0: Hey.
11: And with a hard break at the first gate, they swoop onto the first straightaway. Gondor streaks ahead in the pack. Coming up next is my personal favorite, the Bramble Chicane.
0: Excuse me.
11: Still in the lead. And now, here

0: made the cut, rookie. Your moves are unorthodox. You improvise. You think outside the box. I don't like that. But you can be proud to be a hurricane. Trainee.
1: Trainee? I'm not a hurricane?
0: Ha! Now that's the spirit. It's going to take a lot more than one little race to become a fully-fledged member of the most elite flying force in the world.
2: Well done, Kai. We have great hopes for you, young Falcon.
1: I won't let you down, sir.
2: Me? No, Kai. Don't let Zambezia down. Zambezia always comes first. Always remember that.
0: I got my eye on you, Hot Rod. We go on Marabou patrol at dawn. You better get some sleep. Trainees sleep down there.
1: Oh.
3: Come on, get up. Uzo.
4: Comfortable, old friend. It's nice to see a familiar face. No, to be honest, you look a little stressed.
3: I left Zambezia long ago. I just want to get my son and go home. I'm no threat to you.
4: There is still some fight left in you. I can see it, even if you cannot. Which is good. You'll need it. You are about to be of great use.
0: We've got a report of Marabou activity upriver. We will be patrolling Sector 6 over here, and Sector 7 over there. Apparently, there's a large swamp over here. Oh, that's a stain. Who got a stain on my map? We will have our eyes focused and our ears peeled. No, I mean, eyes peeled and our ears where they should be. Move

0: Can we be of assistance, madam?
1: My level! My level is floating down the river!
0: Oh, no, no. Oh, I'd advise against that. Dangerous current.
1: But that's why I can't catch up to
0: him! I'm obligated by the city codes of Zambezia to ask permission before rescuing a miner.
1: What? He's not a miner. He's my husband.
0: Hurricanes, rescue mission. Oh. Rookie.
2: One crocodile, two crocodile, three crocodile. Six crocodile, seven crocodile, eight crocodile. Gotcha.
1: Oh, thank heavens. If you ever do that to me again, oh, hug me, Snuggly.
3: Did you see those moves, huh? He dropped out of the blue like a rock.
4: Rookie's got skills.
3: You ought to teach me that move.
5: Attention!
3: Just keeping your boys on your toes.
5: Coming through. Hey, my fella, this is my boy. Star of the sky right here.
6: Check out Hike Pipsqueak.
5: And where's old Captain Stick in the Mud?
7: Do you have a license for this party? The music isn't regulation, and the

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1: Ezekiel, what are you doing here?
0: I'm with him, Ajax, sir.
1: Really? Rookie, is this your friend?
2: Evacuation procedure, sir.
1: Uh-huh.
0: Oh, come on, my fellas, man, don't do me like this. Yo!
3: Easy comes, easy goes.
4: Birds of a feather from every nation flock together for the spring celebration. That rhymes. Come on now, everybody, this is a mixer. So, get mixy. Don't be shy, meet a new friend, that's it. Together, please. We have limited space here.
5: Always making a big entrance, hey?
6: Sorry about the other day. I'm more used to open spaces, you know?
5: Well, then you're at the wrong party. Where's your wingman?
6: Oh, it's a long story.
7: A hurricane for one day, and he saves a love bed.
5: Is that so?
6: No, I'm only a trainee. Hey, Gogo, I've got to ask you. How do you know my father?
7: Long story.
6: Gogo, tell me.
7: Shush now. 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
8: I would like to welcome you, all of you, to this year's spring celebration. Together we celebrate future generations of Zambezia.
9: Come on, Toots. We need every weaver.
6: Gotcha.
10: Away, fellows. We have what we need.
8: Weavers, release the flower.
5: That's not right. The weavers never miss a cue.
6: Dee-Dee!
5: Gogo! Gogo! Save the baby!
11: Don't panic! The hurricanes will get them!
5: Dee-Dee!
12: Zoe!
1: Hold formation!
6: They're getting away!
12: Tally-ho!
6: No!
12: A hurricane now? What? Coming in closer and I drop.
13: Oh! Oh dear.
1: No! What are you doing?

0: πρόγραμμα που ακολουθεί είναι κατάλληλο για άνω των 8 ετών.
1: Beak on that one, wouldn't you say, Cecil? Jibber jabber, keeps on talking, never shuts up. On she goes. Always has to have the last word.
2: Well. Cecil, I must be honest. I never thought you would actually pull
3: this
2: off.
3: So, what's next, might I ask?
1: How about we get these weavers to weave us up some jackets with our names on them? Oh, I know, and those at leopard.
2: They weave Budzo. A bridge.
4: For you? Never!
1: Hey, Cecil, these weavers are revolting. Do you get it? Double meaning.
5: Insubordinate thieves. Their kind will never change.
6: My precious little
5: They started this, so now we're gonna finish it.
7: They're still angry about being excluded at the founding of our city so many years ago. I never thought that they would stoop to this.
2: What an interesting situation. You need a little motivation, and I'm getting hungry.
4: No, wait!
8: Don't listen to him, Teeny.
4: Leave him! We will do it.
2: Make sure that bridge is strong enough to get me on that island.
1: Time for your just desserts. Hold on, he gets dessert. I could go with some pudding myself. A nice, smooth, chocolatey one, perhaps, with a little cherry on the top. Ow!
7: Our first priority is to get the weavers back unharmed. I'm angry too, Ajax, but our actions cannot be guided by blind rage.
5: What would you have me do, Sekuru?
7: The marabous are unkempt, yes. Rude, of course. But we've never known them to be capable of such devious acts. Maybe there's a bigger plan here.
5: A reconnaissance mission. Affirmative. Hurricanes, ready! No, not you, Hot Rod.
9: You need every bird you can...
5: Your antics out there almost got a basket of weavers killed. So you are grounded, mister. Let's see if you can handle cleanup duty. A featherweight.
10: Leave the rust behind. What's he trying to prove, anyway?
4: It really is such a tragedy.
9: Tell me about it.
4: Yeah, it's not safe at all. Hi. Let's go with yellow today.
9: Yellow?
4: Thanks. It's like I told my Larry, though. Mm. I mean, those marabous, filthy. And also, you can't trust
9: me. No, my cousin, she married one.
11: No.
9: He flew off with her nest egg.
4: Not surprised. Mm-hmm.
11: How about a little help? What do you say?
9: Hey.
11: Is that what you call help where you come from?
12: I am a night hawk. I got 20/20 hawk vision in both eyes. You know what I'm saying? I'm talking
11: hey.
12: About things that go bump in the night. It was a mess.
13: Hey, Easy. What is up, my fellas?
12: It's was up and my fella.
13: I'm sorry, my fella. I should have stood up for you.
12: I don't know. You seem confused.
13: Hey, did you know hurricanes get free food?
12: Even trainees?
13: How about a snack?
12: You think you could throw me one sticky mop and I just welcome you back with open arms?
13: How about two?
12: Ah, welcome back, man. I knew it, my fella. I thought you was gone forever, my fella. I knew you was gonna let me down.
13: Yeah, that's it, Easy. Wait, what were you saying about loving night tours?
12: I can't believe you dragged me out here, man. I'm allergic to danger. We're supposed to just take a peek, right? Man, I know this better. Make me a jacuzzi magnet.
13: Zoe!
12: Hey, it's working already.
4: Hi, you're grounded. You shouldn't be out here. Besides, you're gonna get lost.
12: Ooh, my fella. I think she likes you.
4: No.
13: Oh, I get it. Someone wants to be a hurricane.
4: I just come out here flying a lot.
13: Because you want to be a hurricane?
4: That's never gonna happen.
13: Well, you're on a mission now. Come on, with Easy's night vision, we're gonna find those weavers.
14: Hot, hot. Juicy blades over there.
13: Did you hear that?
14: You missed that.
12: Of course I heard it. I got night hearing too.
13: Did you see anything?
12: Nothing. Just a bunch of trees, rocks, and a gang of marabous.
13: Marabous!
15: Just
4: shh.
11: know what undercover means?
12: Yeah, that I should be home under the covers.
13: I can't hear what they're saying.
12: That's because we're way back here safe. Don't go up there, Eagles. Right up to him. This is not a little peep.
11: Kai, we need backup.
8: Put your backs into it, chaps. Weavers need a lot more grass.
1: Hey, you heard Cecil?
13: Loitering.
1: Yeah, I'm looking at you, Nigel. You're eating our bridge.
13: Cecil? Hello. The boys and I, we're on board. But one little concern. A big lizard. Can we trust him? He's cold-blooded and all. I mean, it's not good for the circulation.
15: Stop your whining!
13: To the brain.
15: Look, I've come too far to turn back now.
13: Oh, fair enough. No, just a suggestion. Just an overwhelming feeling of dread, that's all. File that
11: away. We should
13: call
11: the hurricane.
13: After this, I'll be one.
12: I'm just gonna stay here for backup because my knees are locked. Who's that? Stop playing the games, my fella.
13: Easy. Easy, are you okay? Come on, Easy. You gotta stay with us, buddy. Easy.
12: Tell my mama I love her.
13: Oh, we've gotta get him out of here. What does this guy eat?
11: What doesn't he eat? I'll go get help. You stay here.

0: Dang it.
1: Listen, first chance you get, fly on out of here. Don't worry about me.
2: What kind of talk is that? That's not how we do things where I come from. Where you come from. We'll figure out a way to escape, all of us. Let's not make that beast angry.
3: Less talking, more weaving. You want to see a friend on a dinner plate? You, and you, I have a job for you. Come with me.
4: If it's all the same to you, I work for Cecil, and I'd like to hear what Cecil has to say.
5: I'm good.
4: There it is. Off we go.
1: If Budzo gets on that island, nothing can stop him.
2: We'll find a way. Kai and the rest of the Hurricanes are out there right now, looking for us.
1: My son? A Hurricane?
6: You will never be a Hurricane.
7: You just listen to what we found out. The Weavers
6: You broke so many codes of conduct last night that I don't have a form long enough.
7: They're having to make something
6: Since you clearly have no concept of what a team is, you cannot be part of ours.
8: This is a bad idea. Positively bad.
9: Metaboo's Metaboo invasion!

0: Next time someone says duck, it might be a warning.
1: This intensive care is intense.
2: I see somebody's feeling better.
3: Another cramp? Hey, my fella.
1: That's nice. Such pain.
4: I think he's going to be getting injured on a regular basis now. I'm sorry about the hurricanes. I know how much it meant to you.
2: Guess I'm so used to flying solo that I hurt the team.
4: We're in this together. I'm in trouble too.
2: Yeah, but I just got kicked off the hurricanes. You wouldn't even know how that feels.
4: Wow, you're right. I guess I wouldn't. Sorry I slowed you down last night.
2: Well, nobody asked you to come.
4: You're welcome.
2: I can't believe how sensitive everyone is.
4: Maybe everyone isn't the problem.
1: My fella, just don't leave me. Wait, I'm feverish.
5: Excuse me. Which of you birds ordered the massage?
2: How many jobs do you have?
5: What? I don't like to be pigeonholed.
6: There you are. Come, Kai.
2: I'm sorry, Gogo. I'm leaving.
6: What? You cannot leave now. Teeny needs you. Zambezia needs you.
2: Zambezia and me don't mix, Gogo. My dad was right. I never belonged here.
6: I do not have time for this nonsense.
2: Whoa! Hey, let me go, you loony stork!
7: Don't lose them, hurricanes! Don't let them lose

0: to warn.
1: Nice moves, old chap.
2: Yes. Charlie, good show.
3: Gogo, let me go, Gogo. I never should have come here. My dad would...
4: Takuru, no more secrets. Tell this child the story, or do you want history to repeat itself?
5: Yeah, perhaps it is time.
6: Time for what?
5: For you to learn the truth. This is where you started out, of course.
6: Wait, I was born in Zambezia?
5: Welcome home, Kai. Come inside.

0: Hey, what is this? Dad?
1: And?
0: My mother.
1: Am I?
0: They lived here?
1: They founded the Hurricanes together, to guard Zambezia and to offer protection to all the birds in the river valley.
0: What happened to her?
2: Murderer, she was my wife.
3: You are not still upset about that one little thing that happened that one time, are you? Well, it's just what I do. You could say it is my nature. When nature calls, I answer. Step it up, weavers. We are going to make this valley into one big egg omelette.
4: Monster!
3: Thank you. One does what one can.
1: We came across a nest under attack by a leguan named Budzo. Your mother fought so bravely. I may have lost a wing, but she gave her life. We managed to save one egg that day.
5: And that was me. If it wasn't for her, I wouldn't be here.
0: Zoe?
5: Now I understand why you were so interested in Kai.
1: That was only part of it. I know good talent when I see it.
0: But why didn't my dad tell me any of this? And why are you only telling me now?
1: Your father was blinded by grief. He made me promise to bury the past forever.
0: So he took me to Katungu, away from everything.
1: Tendai could no longer see the value of Zambezia, only the cost.
0: When you stick your neck out, good things happen.
1: Yes, go, go.
6: So, history lesson over?
0: I saw Budzo.
6: What? Budzo?
1: Where?
0: Last night, the forest. That lizard was missing a claw.
5: That's what the Marabous were talking about. They must be working with Budzo.
1: I don't know what they're up to, but if the Marabous are helping Budzo, we could be in grave danger.
6: That brute better not lay a single claw on my genie!
0: We have to go back to that forest. The Marabous could have flown anywhere, but Budzo must have left a trail, and that could lead us to the Weavers.
1: No, it's too dangerous. You don't know what you are flying into. We should wait for the Hurricanes.
0: It could be too late by then.
5: They all should have been back by now. We need to go, Father.
0: I know it's risky, but what choice do we have, sir? It's just like you say, Zambezia comes first.
1: You've always wanted to be up there, haven't you?
5: I'm ready, Father. I'll find them.
1: Go.
6: You think I'm crazy now? You have not seen crazy!

0: Yes. What was that?
1: What? I got old bones.
2: Hey, check that out. It's lizard toes, minus one claw.
1: Soon he will be missing a few more claws.
2: All right, dial it down a notch.
3: Don't you worry, little teeny. Mama Gogo gonna save you, little teeny. Teeny, poor little teeny.
2: You know what? Maybe I should check it out first.
1: Good idea.

0: food. Just there for the taking. I'm salivating already.
1: Where do you think it comes from? Without all of us, it would just be an empty tree.
2: Ah, she's got a point.
0: Well, of course she's got a point.
1: Hey!
3: What's going on?
1: It's Butso. He made us weave a bridge to get him on Zambezia.
3: Oh, no.
1: But Kai, they left ages ago.
3: We have to get there before they do.
1: What about your dad?
3: What about him?
1: He's here.
3: What?
0: You know, to be a Zambezian, I would even take a bath. There, I said it.
2: Yeah, but of course they'd never trust us.
0: Well, I barely trust myself, and I certainly don't
3: Dad!
0: You. Did you hear that?
2: I can hear noises, and yes, that was a noise.
0: But go have a look-see.
2: Why do I always have to have the look-see? Look-see yourself.
1: Kai has arrived.
0: Fine. You look, I'll see.
2: That's sensible.
4: Kai, what are you doing here?
3: What are you doing here?
4: I came after you.
3: Oh, it's my fault you're in that cage. I shouldn't have left like that.
4: No, Kai. You were right to leave.
3: Sakuru told me what happened to Mom.
4: We broke formation to go after Alegwan.
3: To save Sakuru?
4: We all got separated. I left Amai to fight Budzo alone. Oh, Kai. I robbed you of your mother. I couldn't bear the thought of it.
3: No, Dad. Budzo robbed me of my mother. You saved Sakuru and Zoe. Dad, when you meet Zoe, you'll see. You're a hero to everybody. To me.
4: From where I'm standing, you're the hero now. Let's get out of here.
0: What? Did you hear that? All right, yes, you heard it.
5: Let's go. Teeny! Where's my teeny? What is he doing here?
3: Go-Go, I've been trying to... Oh,
6: wow. That works too.
4: We're leaving. You have a problem with that?
0: End exit is on your left. Don't be a stranger.

0: Goodzo, old chap. Splendid day for a coup, hey?
1: Consider this a hostile takeover.
2: Oh no, it's up already.
3: Goodzo!
1: Tendai!
4: Wolf face, you've betrayed us!
1: You marabous are just as naive as Zambizians!
2: No!
5: Sakuru! Sakuru! Come quickly! Leg ones on Zambezia!
6: No! Impossible! Go, go! They must not reach the eggs!
7: Look what you've done! They'll destroy Zambezia, and you with it!
0: Double-crossing reptile! That was not part of the plan! It was just meant to be him!
2: Wait! Marabou's are birds, too!
7: Not birds like us! Not after what they've done!
2: No! Zambezia's more than a place! It's an idea! It's the idea that all of us are important! Even Marabou!
5: Who else said?
2: If they're willing to help, they've earned the right to live here, too.
8: We never trusted them before. Why start now?
2: Because we can't call ourselves Zambezians until we do.
5: We're with you!
9: Are we with him?
0: Yes, we are.
10: Get your eggs and get off!
6: We must stand together.
11: But where are the hurricanes?
12: Right, we're sitting ducks without them!
6: The hurricanes are coming. In the meantime, we must stand firm.
7: And we will.
6: Tendai?
7: Because Zambezia depends on it.
6: You have returned.
8: Anything happened while I was gone?
6: I hope you still have some fight in you.
2: Hey, we've got more than that. We've got the Marabous on our side.
10: We are doomed. We are doomed.
2: I imagine they take it better than this.
0: Marabous, we abridged it. We can unabridge it.
13: Nurse, anybody there? Hello? Where is everybody? Is there a party somebody can tell me about?
14: Time to call it a day and fly the coop!
2: But where are you gonna go?
13: Bye.
2: You know what? When I first came here, I thought I could do everything myself. And then I saw what Zambezia was all about.
10: I always say, it's easier together, no?
2: That's right. That's what makes this place special. That's what makes it worth defending. The Marabous are down there right now because they finally get that.
11: Oh, it's true. They're fighting for the home team, flip-floppers.
2: If we all stick together and we do our part, we can win this thing. Are you with me?
10: Utsos is a nesting area!
7: He's gonna get our eggs!
1: Isn't that just like a bud? Putting all their eggs in one basket.
6: Buzzo! This ends today!
1: No bird can take me!
7: We'll see about that.
0: This is for brother! Onward, Kyles!
5: Kyles! He called me cousin! All right, former nine, come get your beating in an orderly fashion.
11: Target acquired. Steady? Melons away!
5: Two knuckle sandwiches to go!
2: No!
1: Yes.
7: Kai, follow me!
5: The Kaz is in the ring! Have a taste of some hot wings! All right, we've all said things we don't mean.
1: Your little experiment is over, old man. This community is an aberration of nature.
3: Get back here quickly.
15: Ow! Put your foot somewhere else!
16: That's not my foot.
15: Quiet!
17: It's a search party.
18: Anyone out there?
19: Squad, execute drill 26. On my mark. Three,
18: where are you?
17: Two, one. Help!
20: From your guts, let them hear you. Higher, more desperate.
17: Zoe! Where is the search party?
18: You're looking at her.
17: But you're not even licensed.
21: Oh, I'm gonna fall out here!
22: Putu has our eggs! It's over!
14: Holy crackers! We are living in a cuckoo clock!
22: Oh, goodness!
13: We owe it to them to do something!
22: You think you can take on Putu?
18: What a thousand of us!
13: Exactly what Kai said. Together we can do anything!
18: You are an inspiration! You are an inspiration to other birds! I don't know how you do it! That is a very heavy mantle to carry.
23: Oh, this is a lot!

0: Is this what the mighty Zambezia has come to? Well, show me what you've got! I have to say, I'm a little underwhelmed.
1: You mess with my fella, you mess with me. I'm gonna pop you on the eye with a macadamia.

0: with chartreuse.
1: Really?
2: Why do those weavers have to be so brilliant at weaving?
3: Hurricane, steady as you go. Target

0: Marabou's on our side? What next?
1: Father!
2: Zoe!
3: We're coming in hot!
4: Line it up! Line it up!
0: I've had enough of this, Lizon!
3: Execute drill 46! On my mark! 3, 2, 1...

0: for that heart attack he just gave.
1: Just like old times, huh?
2: In the club now.
3: He's my cousin, you know. Oh, yes, he is. Very strong bloodline.
1: I've got my eye on you, hot rod.
4: Your mother would be proud. I'm proud, too.
2: Thanks, Dad. Dad, this is Zoe.
5: I was the little egg you saved. It's such an honor to meet you.
4: The honor is mine.
6: On this day, we can truly say that no bird is an island.
2: What is he doing?
7: I'm grooving.
5: Let's call it the Funky Chicken.
7: This is amazing.
2: Oh, Dad, it's almost there.

0: 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Beautiful. No, quick blue.
1: Beautiful.
0: Thank you. I call it blutiful.
2: Hey, now this is how you take it easy.
3: Ooh.
4: Pudding.
5: Get up,
4: at last.

0: that I'm off, fighting off Boozo single-handedly, and I was nothing less than magnificent.
1: He was magnificent.
2: I look good when I do this, don't I?

0: Code 9 to control. Request wants or warrants on reported stolen vehicle. Bearing license number 864, Ocean Robert Edward.
1: Ludlow 9, roger.
2: Why don't you hang in? I'll go

0: today. Just count the money so we can get out of here.
1: Take it easy. 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
0: You don't have to caress it. Look, we made a deal. I want to get the deal done with and get out of here.
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You hear that? Now you got no place to go. So why don't you be smart and throw those guns out? Help yourselves while you can.

0: The actual cash on hand for the buy was close to $1 million, but the street value of the heroin itself, after it's cut several times, would be around $30 million.
1: Wasn't two of your rookie officers responsible for recovering the heroin?
0: Yes, that's correct. Officers Owens and Webster. They apprehended several suspects in addition to confiscating the heroin.
1: Can you describe exactly how the officers found out the heroin transfer was in progress?
0: Well, why don't you ask the men themselves? Owens, Webster?
2: Lieutenant, Officer Owens was actually the man responsible for recovering the heroin, and I think he could best describe this situation.
0: Okay, Owens, where are we?
3: Star is born.
1: Can you tell us what happened, Officer Owens?
4: And the last suspect was escaping to the rear of the factory. I spotted him, gave pursuit, and was lucky enough to recover the heroin when he lost control of it. I guess you could just say I was at the right place at the right time.
1: Officer Christopher Owens, just a short time out of the police academy and already performing like a veteran. In other news today, the State Department...
5: You got yourself a problem, Martin. A rather sizable problem.
6: I swear I don't know how the police were tipped off.
5: Nevertheless, it happened. The police are now in possession of the heroin and the $970,000 we were to pay for it. Now, that's a loss I can't afford, my friend. You'll either replace the $970,000 or the heroin.
6: And if I can't?
5: You know the answer to that, don't you, Martin? All right, then. Since we both understand that it's your life we're talking about, you can afford to take bold measures. The police are as vulnerable as anyone else, if you're intelligent enough in your approach to the situation.
6: If you have something in mind, Mr. Brougham, I'd like to hear it.
5: The heroin is being held at the 17th Precinct. At some point, they'll be transferring it downtown. You determine the exact time of the evidence transfer, and it could all be deceptively simple.
6: But who would have that information?
5: The rookie cop we've been watching on television. As the officer who seized the heroin, he'd have to identify the evidence and sign it out before it's moved to another location. You find a way to get to that cop, Martin, and we find a way to get our heroin back.

0: best of our knowledge.
1: Owens, I'm just curious. Are you enjoying all the fuss that's being made over you?
2: Well, yes, sir, I guess I am.
1: Well, that's understandable. Little glamour in the life of a uniformed officer never hurt anyone. I just don't want you to get the idea that that's the way it's going to be from here on out. I want you to keep a level head in your hour of glory, so the Skid Row detail that you and Webster have been working on, I'm extending it for 2 weeks.

0: You okay?
1: I don't know. I'm just shook up a bit. I don't think anything's broken. It's all my fault. I must have been daydreaming or something.
0: I'll call for a T-car and handle the traffic.
2: Stewardess?
1: Yes. Look, I really am sorry.
2: Hey, better a lot of metal gets busted up instead of us. Right?
1: I guess.
2: Can I see your driver's license?
1: Of course. Honestly, I really feel terrible about this.
2: Well, Miss March, I have seen better driving.
1: You won't get any argument from me there.
2: Can you step out of the car?
1: I think so.
2: Terry, call for an ambulance.
3: You made quite an impression. The young lady can't get over what a fine, considerate police officer you are.
2: Well, that's the way we're supposed to be, right? She all right?
3: Yeah. Dr. Conrad wants to keep her overnight for observation, just in case.
2: I don't blame him. I wouldn't mind keeping her overnight for observation myself.
3: Oh, 303 if you happen to be interested.
2: I am. Tell Terry I'll be right back.
1: You know, I still don't know your name.
2: Chris Owens. But it's Officer Owens until I finish giving you a citation for running a stop sign. Sign on the bottom line, please.

0: Now it's Chris. Sorry, but there's no way around that one. Now, would you mind telling me why you were driving through that part of town?
1: You mean, what was a nice girl like me doing in a place like that?
0: Something like that.
1: It's a shortcut from the airport to my apartment. I guess it could be a risky neighborhood to be in.
0: I don't think there's any doubt about it.
1: You know, you're really fouling up my image of a cop.
0: In what way?
1: You're too nice.
0: Well, it must be the uniform. Because when I change into civvies, I turn into a very unpleasant fellow.
1: I don't believe it.
0: You don't?
1: No.
0: Now, when you get out of here, why don't you have dinner with me? And you'll see the transformation right before your very eyes.
1: It's a deal. But only if you let me by. I want to do something to thank you for taking care of me. Phone me tomorrow?
0: About six.
1: Six.

0: Outside line, please.
1: Yes.
0: It's Judy.
1: How did it go after the accident?
0: Martin, I almost killed myself with that crazy stunt of yours.
1: A little fender bender never hurt anybody. Besides, you're getting well paid for whatever risk there was. Now, what did you arrange?
0: We're having dinner tomorrow night.
1: Now, that's a good start. Bring him here. I guarantee the service will be first rate.
0: Martin, I still don't know what this is all about.
1: You will. Just be very good to him, Judy. To make it work, we need him to trust you completely.

0: Every step of the operation's already been planned.
1: You're certain the heroine is still at the precinct?
0: I've had it watched. And it's not likely they'll transfer on the weekend. So we're good for at least another couple days.
1: Then it all seems to hinge upon this young woman's persuasiveness with this Owens.
0: I'm following your example and not allowing her any margin for failure. She'll come through, believe me. If she doesn't, she knows she's in trouble.
1: If she doesn't, Martin, you're the one who's in trouble.
2: One day with a pretty girl and he turns into Cary Grant.
3: Judy, Judy, Judy.
4: Does that mean I pass inspection?
2: Sure does.
3: Yeah.
2: Not bad at all for a country boy.
3: Dinner with Judy, right?
4: You got it. Hmm? See you guys in the morning?
2: Mm-hmm. All right.
3: Bye. Woo!
2: Sure is pretty.
4: Mm-hmm.
2: Let's go. What's the matter? Something bugging you? Something to do with Chris and Judy?
3: If I knew, I'd tell you. Come on, let's grab a six-pack. For someone or something.

0: It's quite a place.
1: Does that mean you like it or you don't like it?
0: Well, to be perfectly honest with you, not on a cop's salary.
1: Don't be silly.
0: And I don't see how you can afford it on a stew's pay either.
1: You're right, I can't. But I have a trust fund that more than matches what I make as a stewardess. Doesn't mean I'm rich, but money's never been much of a problem. In fact, there's enough for both of us.
0: Is that a proposition?
1: It's the age of the liberated woman. And that's supposed to liberate men in case the news hasn't reached you. Except for the ones with the big macho problems.
0: Macho?
1: Yeah. The guys who have to prove their masculinity all the time by making all the decisions and being the big provider. I mean, look, if I want to do something that costs a lot, why shouldn't I pay for it? The rest of the time, there shouldn't be a problem. I just want us to be together.

0: Martin, I like him. And what I don't like is leading him on. Now, just what is it you want me to do?
1: It's simple enough. The police are holding a large quantity of heroin at our friend's precinct. He'll be involved in the transfer of it downtown for trial. I need to know the exact time of that transfer.
0: You have to be kidding.
1: I'm not.
0: Martin, I've done a few little things for you, but this...
1: Things for which you have been generously paid.
0: But drugs, the police, you can't ask me to get involved in anything like this.
1: You already are, Judy.
0: I won't do it.
1: You don't have a choice, doll. Without that information, I am dead. And if I'm dead, I promise the same thing is in store for you.

0: You know, you're a novelty for me. I've never dated a cop before.
1: Just kind of rounding out your experience, huh?
0: You could say that.
1: Well, if I have to be a test case, at least it's in a good cause. Now, enough about me. I want to know something about you. How did you wind up going to school in Europe when you were raised in Texas?
0: No, born in Texas. Raised all over the place, including Europe. I was an army brat. Moved with my family wherever my father was stationed. Hey, look, my life is a bore compared to yours. What's it like, police work?
1: Routine. Daily patrol, filling out reports, waiting around for court appearances.
0: Routine. Like recovering all that heroin.
1: Look.
0: What do they do with something that valuable?
1: Get rid of it.
0: You mean destroy it?
1: Eventually. Now, how come you're so interested?
0: Because I'm a grasping, greedy female who wants to know every detail of your life. Know why?
1: You're wild about me.
0: Right.
1: Because I'm such a novelty.
0: Right. Oh.
1: It's perfect timing.
0: I don't have to answer it. The machine will.
1: I hate talking to machines. You gonna put me through that when I call you?
0: When I know you're gonna call, I'll leave a very sexy greeting. Tell me more about your work.
1: What do you want to know?
0: Finish telling me about the heroin.
1: But I did finish.
0: No, you said eventually it was destroyed. What happens up until then?
1: Well, tomorrow goes to the crime lab for analysis. Later at the trial, a sample is submitted in evidence. After that, it's destroyed. Simple. Hey, what's the matter?
0: Chris, I do care for you very much. You believe that, don't you?
1: Yeah, come on, what's wrong?
0: Just not used to feeling so much for one person.
1: As long as I'm that person, you have nothing to worry about. Right?

0: Mr. Beauty?
1: That's it.
0: What's your identity mark?
1: An O with a line through it. You'll find it next to the bottom hinge.
0: Same mark on the contents?
1: Corner of each packet.
0: How many packets?
1: 14. One is patched from sampling.
0: Let's go through it.
1: It's all there.
0: I'll read it and sign it. Lieutenant. Gentlemen, please. Witness. All yours.
1: Our pleasure. Let's go.

0: moving north on Summer in a tan four-door Galaxy.
1: A black and white Escort.
2: Roger, I'm heading for Fifth.

0: You needn't worry. It's all there.
1: I don't doubt it for a moment.
2: When do we make the sale?
1: We have to move it by this weekend. However, our buyer presents a slight problem. He's out of the country and won't come here because of the heat over what's happened. The only proposition he'll agree to is for us to take it to him.
2: If we use your private jet?
1: Even then, we run a certain risk. Don't forget, we humiliated the police. Their security is likely to be especially heavy at all air terminals. Even private flights could be searched. We have to allow for that possibility.
2: Then what do you suggest?
1: The young lady who got the information for you. Tell me about her.
2: Judy March. I've used her to smuggle in hot jewelry from Europe when she had overseas duty.
1: You're certain she can be trusted?
2: Let's just say that in this case, fear breeds trust. Why do you ask?
1: I think someone as capable as that can be put to good use. She might even turn out to be the key to solving our present problem.

0: Gatsby. Saturday night, at home, for once?
1: Well, Judy's on a layover to New York. She won't be back until Monday.
0: Come in, come in.
1: You got a minute?
0: Sure. Thought you said that Judy gave you the key to her place, that you were going to be spending weekends in the marina, whether she was in town or not.
1: Yeah, I know. Terry, that heist yesterday. The detective who was killed.
0: Yeah?
1: Oh, man, I don't even know where to begin. I wouldn't believe what's going on in my head right now.
0: What about the heist?
1: Okay. Who knew about the evidence transfer? Outside the department, I mean.
0: Well, nobody outside the department, which is what's bugging me. Because that info had to come from somebody on the inside.

0: Yeah.
1: Here you guys are. Listen, Jill's holding dinner for you. Aren't you guys interested in a little pot?
2: That hit on us yesterday. Chris has a notion.
3: The night before they hit us, I was explaining about police work to Judy. And I happened to mention some things. I mean, I remember telling her about the heroin being transferred to the lab for analysis. But what I don't remember is if I said tomorrow or not. Now, it could have slipped out, but I just don't remember.
4: Let's hope that you didn't tell her when it was going to be picked up.
3: Man, I've gone over it 20 times. I mean, she just seemed interested in what I did, my work. But the heroin thing in particular did interest her.

0: Valerie, I'm having a party tomorrow night, and I want you to come. But listen, don't bring a date. I've got some guys I want you to meet. Call me the minute you get in, okay?
1: Judy, it's Mother. Oh, we haven't heard from you for so long, we got worried. Is everything all right? Call us, Collect, would you, dear? We love you.
2: Hi, babe. I just wanted to tell you how good I feel, and that you're on my mind. I'll miss you while you're gone. Call me when you get back.
3: Judy, it's Martin. I want to congratulate you on the job you did for us yesterday. Somebody very high up is especially impressed. Contact me as soon as you return. It's important. Judy, it's Martin. I want to congratulate you on the job you did for us yesterday. Somebody very high up is especially impressed. Contact me as soon as you return. It's important.

0: What a surprise. Aren't you working today?
1: I am working.
0: Glad to see you. Something wrong?
1: I don't know, is there?
0: I want to know what's going on.
1: So do I, Judy. Isn't there something you want to talk about?
0: Like what?
1: Okay, let's start with Martin. Who is he?
0: I don't know any Martin.
1: You're a liar, Judy. What? Martin left a message on your answering machine.
0: You listen to my messages? Why?
1: Have you ever heard of voice prints? Same principle as fingerprints. Your friend Martin, his voice print checked out. Our narcotics division has a full rundown on him. The voice on your tape matches the print they have. However you're involved, Judy, you're in way over your head. Martin and his friends are not lightweights. They play tough and they play for keeps.
0: Chris, I...
1: You're working for Martin, aren't you? You were working for him when you pumped me for information. Now tell the truth.
0: Yes, but Chris, it's not what you think.
1: Gotta say you're good. You sucked me in, set me up, played me. You even had me think it was real.
0: It was real. Not the way it started, but... I didn't know how I was going to feel, and I didn't know how they were going to use the information. Chris, you've got to believe that.
2: Miss March, I'm Lieutenant Riker. I have a warrant to search and seize. After what we've heard, I think you should avail yourself of an attorney.

0: Miss March, I ran a check on you, and as you stated, you have no prior arrests. You have a good work record. You come from a fine family background now. How'd you happen to get involved in all this?
1: It seemed like sophisticated fun at first. Martin would pay me more money than I'd ever seen for bringing jewelry into the country, to avoid the customs. I didn't think we were hurting anyone.
0: What about drugs?
1: Never. Not until now.
0: Why now?
1: Martin said I'd be killed if the heroin wasn't recovered.
0: Martin, would that be his first name or his last name?
1: I thought you knew about him. The voice print?
2: There was no voice print.
0: Fact is, Miss March, we know absolutely nothing about him at all unless you tell us something.
1: Martin St. John. He manages a restaurant. I met him there through another stewardess. It was a business arrangement, so I don't know.

0: much more about him. He said the less I knew, the better.
1: Your involvement led to the commission of a felony and the death of a police officer. So you are an accessory to felony murder. We need your help. I cannot make any promises as to the disposition of your case, however.
0: Of course. I understand. I'll do anything you ask me.
1: Owens.

0: Well, Owens, how's it feel to go from hero to patsy and nothing flat?
1: Lieutenant, I don't think anything you can say can be any worse than what I've already told myself.
0: Don't underestimate me, Owens. I have a whole repertoire of things to say to you. How do you feel about the lady, Owens, after what's happened?
1: How do I feel? I don't understand.
0: I'm not gonna book her as long as she can be of any use to us. I see you having a date with her this evening and again tomorrow night and the next night if necessary.
1: Why?
0: We need the continuity of your relationship with her so that nothing looks suspicious to Martin and his friends. From what she has told us, I gather that she's still very much a part of their plans. What do you think, Owens? Can you handle it?
1: I can try.
0: Okay. That's all I need from either of you. Owens. You've been conned by some top-notch professionals. Now, if you want to chastise yourself, be my guest, but remember one thing. You weren't so dumb as they were smart. You dig?

0: Guy at the end of the bar?
1: Yes. Are the ground rules in order?
0: Ground rules for what?
1: Dealing with each other. You know, we're supposed to look convincing.
0: I guess I'm just confused.
1: About me?
0: You, me, everything. Being here together like this, it's real and not real all at the same time.
1: Chris, I've got nothing to gain by lying to you. You believe that, don't you?
0: I guess I do.
1: I just want you to know I didn't pretend anything I felt. If the car accident hadn't been phony, would have wound up the same way.
0: Come on, now, pull yourself together. You're right, we are supposed to be convincing. So just go on over there and try to get it over with.
1: I feel so funny with this recording equipment on.
0: Now, don't worry. There's no way he's gonna know you're wired. Just try to get him to talk as much as you can.
1: Okay.
2: Happy, doll?
1: Just plain relief showing through.
2: Which I certainly share. No hard feelings?
1: Maybe a few. I can't pretend I like having my life threatened.
2: Well, let me start to make that up to you right now. This is yours.
1: Feels like more than just my next car payment.
2: Enough to send you back to Houston in style. 20,000 cash.
1: That does make up for a lot.
2: I thought it might. Any problem with your young man?
1: He seemed glad to see me when I got back. I don't think it would occur to him that I'm mixed up with what happened.
2: Being in love can work miracles. I gather you intend to go on seeing him.
1: Yes, I want to.
2: Good. To suddenly drop him could lead to dangerous second thoughts. You've made quite an impression on somebody very important.
1: So you said.
2: He could do a lot for you.
1: Martin, I'm not getting mixed up in anything like I've just been through. Once is enough.
2: Oh, that's too bad. What we had in mind would make what you've just been paid look like a down payment.
1: It would depend on what I have to do.
2: I can't tell you anything yet. But I can promise you it's an extremely simple assignment. When's your next flight?
1: Friday.
2: That sounds about right. I'll phone you tomorrow with the details. Do we have a deal or not?
1: We have a deal.

0: girl will enter the airline terminal here. She is wired, and she will communicate her instructions as she receives them.
1: Flight 407 now boarding at gate 12. Flight 407 is now ready for boarding at gate 12.

0: She's in, sir.
1: Attention all personnel. 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We are now on alert status. Maintain your present position until notified otherwise.
2: Relax, you'll do okay.
1: Passengers for flight 402 are advised there will be a 15-minute delay. Repeat, passengers for flight 402 are advised there will be a 15-minute delay.
3: All right, Judy. While we're on this call, someone will place an identical suitcase next to yours.
4: You're to leave your suitcase and take the substitute through security. Once that's done, the rest will be easy. Call this number again as soon as you clear security.
5: All right, I understand. The car was patched through the number Martin gave me. I don't know where. I've been given a duplicate suitcase to take through security. After that, I'm to phone him again.

0: Yes, I understand. It's a private jet coming in on runway 4. I'm to meet him at the General Aviation Hangars for the delivery.
1: All right, the target is a private jet taxiing on runway 4. The connection will be made in the general aviation area.

0: Red Force, move into position. All others, stand by.
1: It's code 5 to control tower, do you read me?
2: Roger, code 5.
1: I want you to suspend takeoff clearance for all private jet aircraft until further notice.

0: So this is the talented young woman.
1: And right on time. Glad you could join us, Judy.
2: Wait a minute. She's wired.

0: Thanks for coming. Feels like I'm putting more than my furniture in storage.
1: Your sentence was suspended. You know, I still don't understand why you're doing this. What if I told you I needed you?
0: A convicted felon? That's something you don't need.
1: That part of it doesn't matter.
0: It does to me. And it would to you eventually. I just have to go somewhere where nobody knows me and get my head straight about what I want to do with my life.
1: I can understand that. You'll be back.
0: You sound awfully confident.
1: I am.
0: Guess you have reason to be. I'm gonna miss you. Miss you a lot.
1: Okay. Now I'm gonna take you to the airport. Say a temporary goodbye, and I do mean a temporary goodbye. And when we say hello again, we'll take it from there.

0: You're kidding. Do you mean you're passing up the opportunity to see the greatest rock group of the year? Of the century?
1: Oh, I'd love to go, Terry, honest, but I have an early work call in the morning.
0: I will personally deliver you to work. In the morning.
1: Just what did you have planned after the concert and before work?
0: A very nice and, cozy intermission.
1: Ooh, wrong answer.
0: Why? What's the right answer?
1: That we shorten the intermission, and you deliver me home in time for a nice good night's sleep.
0: I like my answer better, but okay, all right. I'll pick you up at 7, deal?
1: It's a deal.
2: Okay, now that that's settled, can we go back to work?
0: Will you relax, man? I'm enjoying the scenery here.
1: Yeah, take it easy, Chris. It's not nice to fool with Mother Nature.
2: All I want to do is go get the tickets for this super concert.
1: Hey, that's okay. Stacy and I'll do it.
2: No, well, it's right around the corner, and I do need the exercise, so I'll do it.
3: Come on, get in the back room. Come on.
4: Wait a minute.

Operator, get me the police. It's an emergency. And hurry. There's been a shooting. Rooster's ticket agency. There's a young policeman. Shot down, he's bleeding bad. Now y'all better hurry. My name? Never mind. You don't need my name. You just hurry.

0: His gun was still holstered.
1: Give him a heavy stand. That's it. Set him on fire with that crystal water. There's whole blood once we get him tight. What's the BP?
2: 100 over 60 fall.
3: Sure hate to part with this piece.
4: Next time, don't be so trigger happy.
3: What was I supposed to do, huh?
4: You could have just slugged that cop.
5: Yeah, maybe I could. But shooting him made me feel a whole lot better. Kind of makes up for all the times that I've been hassled by the type.
4: I wonder if he's dead.
5: I hope so. Come on, hurry up.
6: How's Chris?
7: Still in OR.
4: I think I got a lead, Lieutenant.
8: It's about time somebody got something.
5: Brewster, the ticket broker, he never saw the gunman's face. But he noticed something else. Said the man had a coiled snake tattooed on his left hand.
4: Tattoos like that are a dime a dozen.
5: Well, this one might be worth a little more. I ran that tattoo and the MO through the R&I computers, and I came up with a pretty fair candidate. Mac D. Slavens, tattooed, 26, lives in a Beacon Street apartment. His bag's armed robbery.
4: That's all good and well, Dango, but as evidence, it's still very thin.
5: Well, let me dress it up for you. Slavens did hard time for knocking over a different ticket broker.
7: Let's pick him up for questioning.
8: All right, hold it.
4: Now, I know how much you two want this guy because of what he did to Owens. And I want him, too, but I don't want any rule bending. Go ahead.
8: There you go.
5: $405, your share. Not bad for a few minutes' work, huh, Glenn?
8: Beats driving a taxi.
5: Like I said, man, hit him just before the Big Rock concert. Bam! When their cash registers runneth over.
8: Hey, Mac, we better burrow in for a while. That mailman got a good look at us.
5: That's his problem.
8: It's our problem if he talks.
5: He won't talk. People like him mind their own business.
8: Suppose he doesn't.
5: Look, talking to cops is one thing. Fingering us in front of some jury is another. Do you dig? All right, now I need a new piece. Find Fred and do not let him stick you with some crummy Saturday night special. After I freshen up, I'll take a visit to our local post office and I'll run a line on this mailman, just in case.

0: have to upgrade this dump to make it a slum.
1: Well, maybe we could provide slavers with better accommodations, huh? Like a nice jail cell.
0: You okay?
1: Yeah, I'm all right.
0: Let us not forget that this man is only a suspect.
1: Hey, I'm together. Don't sweat it. Thank you. You're right.
2: We got it.

0: a warrant?
1: No, but we can keep your bottle up in there until we get one.
0: Which is it gonna be, Slavens, your way or ours?
2: Come on, Slavens, open the door.

0: All right, turn around. Put your hands behind your neck.
1: Nobody there. Looks like he's solo.
2: Maid's day off.
3: What's going down? You are. All the way down to headquarters. Now move it.
4: Don't forget to read me my rights.
1: Yeah, we'll do it in the car where the acoustics are better.
5: All right, Slavin, so you spent the entire day in your apartment. Now, who can verify that?
1: Can anyone verify that I didn't?
5: I asked you a question.
1: I asked you a question. If we had any witnesses, we wouldn't be playing this game.
5: The gunman had a serpentine tattoo on his left hand, just like this one.
1: So do 100 other guys. Come on, Riker. You're on a fishing expedition and your boat is sinking.
5: Don't make book on it.
1: Oh, not me, Lieutenant, sir. Making books against the law, sir.
5: So is armed robbery and murder one.
1: You told me that cop is still alive.
5: That is correct. He was at the last check. However, his chances of lasting through the day are not so hot.
1: So you need a pigeon, huh? You need a bust. Gonna make you look good upstairs. Maybe they promote you to captain.
5: If you don't cooperate soon, I'm gonna promote you into a cell. How do you like them apples?
1: Wrong. You're gonna release me for lack of evidence.
5: Oh, I see that you are a student of law.
1: Enough to know that you can't bring me in front of a DA without any evidence.
5: Allow me to enlighten you on a point of your education that seems to have been overlooked. According to the law, I have the power to hold you up to 48 hours.
1: You wouldn't.
5: I just did.
3: I want to phone my lawyer.
5: Get one call. If it's a tall call, bill the gentleman.
4: What have you got, Danko?
1: Slavin's frozen assets. $320. Found him in his fridge.
4: Is there any way to connect those bills with the robbery?
1: No, not without matching serial numbers. Brewster said the stolen bills came in over the counter. You want me to book those with his property?
5: Yeah. Those neighbors in Slavin's apartment house, they give you anything to go on?
1: Zero.
4: Same here. I just questioned Slavin's. All I got was a flare-up of my ulcer. That's the trouble with this job. He could become an antacid freak.
1: You gonna cut him loose?
4: Not yet. I want to have another go at him after this fire in my gizzard quiets down. Bottom line, Danko, either we find an eyewitness or Slavin's goes free. Where's Webster?
1: He's over at the hospital checking on Chris.
4: How's Owens?
6: Still critical. He lost a lot of blood and his vital signs won't stabilize. I wish I could paint you a brighter picture, Terry.
7: Well, you can only paint with the colors you got, Joe.
6: Dr. Harris is the best around.
7: I know. I think I'll stick around.
6: Well, look, I go off duty now. You mind if I stick with you?
7: Can always use a friend.
6: If love has a power to heal, Chris will make it. See you in the chamber.

0: Hi, babe.
1: How's it going?
0: Okay.
1: Well, the man who shot Chris, any luck?
0: Well, we have a suspect, but no link-up.
1: Are you going to be around a while?
0: For a while.
1: If you need any moral support, I can easily cancel my ride.
0: Yeah, but your dad is already here.
2: I'm sorry, Dad. But if you cut your leg, why can't I see the wound? I am a nurse, you know?
3: Honey, it's not that serious.
2: In all due respects, Dad, you are insulting our intelligence. Now, you say you cut your leg, but not your trousers? How? If you're in some kind of trouble, why don't you tell us?
4: Stacy, what are you talking about, girl? I ain't no kind of trouble.
5: Hank, we've been married for 25 years. I know.
4: Nadine, stay out of this, please.
5: I can't. Not until you give us a straight answer.
4: But, all right, I got the blood. Well, I helped somebody out.
2: Who?
4: A guy, I don't know who.
2: Where did it happen?
4: On my mail route.
2: Where on your mail route, Dad? Was it outside Brewster's ticket agency?
4: I don't remember.
5: Oh, Hank, don't lie to your own flesh and blood.
2: Where, Dad?
4: Why? Why is it so important?
2: Because a very dear friend of mine was critically wounded and just might die. Now, you were there, weren't you?
4: Look, I called an ambulance. I did what I could. Now, that's the end of my responsibility.
2: Oh, no, that's the beginning. Now, the police need a lead, and you got to go and talk to them, Dad.
4: Now, Stacy, now the police will search them out. They ain't nothing but a couple of two-bit hoods.
2: You mean you can identify them?
4: No.
2: Yes.
4: Stacy, now you give me a headache with all this arguing, girl.
2: Well, I'm sorry, Dad, but this happens to be very important. Now, will you please tell us?
4: Girl, I done told you I don't want to be involved, and I don't want to talk about it anymore. Now, do you understand me?

0: Morning. But you were supposed to be on duty today.
1: Well, Riker sent me home to get some sleep. How's Chris?
0: Well, his blood pressure's begun to stabilize. Otherwise, it's about the same. Hmm. How about the investigation?
1: Nothing.
0: Mind if I ask you a personal question?
1: Yeah, what?
0: How much guilt are you feeling?
1: Guilt?
0: I heard when a cop gets shot, his partner takes on the guilt.
1: Who told you that?
0: The cop I'm married to, was he right?
2: If I'd been with him, maybe it wouldn't have happened.
3: Hi, can I join you?
2: You, baby? Mind? Can I get you something?
3: Oh, no, thanks. All I need's information.
2: What's mine's yours?
3: Hypothetical. If somebody witnesses a crime, but they don't want to get involved, well, what would the police do to him?
2: Try to change his mind.
3: Oh, that's all?
2: If it's really important, he can be subpoenaed in court.
3: Oh.
2: Sure it's hypothetical?
3: No, I'm not.
2: Didn't think so. You want to tell me about it?
3: Yeah, Terry, but I'm not certain I should.
2: Mm-hmm.
3: Terry, this witness, he was there when Chris was shot.
2: Who?
3: Someone I love very much.
2: Give me a name.
3: Hank Brooks, my father.
2: Chris is really a very nice man, Mr. Brooks. You should meet him sometimes. If he pulls through.
4: Stacy had no business telling you about that.
2: Your daughter has a social conscience. I think you do, too.
4: Terry, I'm not getting involved.
2: You're already involved. You were there.
4: Listen to me. I don't need no civic pep talks.
2: Why won't you help us, Mr. Brooks? Are you afraid? I need to know.
4: Did Stacy tell you about our brother?
2: That he died 3 years ago.
4: Henry Brooks, Jr., sophomore State College, class president. Studying to be a social scientist, don't you know? Talk about involvement. That boy of mine, I think he invented the word. You know, came home one Easter vacation. There was a street fight in the neighborhood. Next thing I knew, old Hank Jr. was right smack dab in the middle, trying to play peacemaker. And when it was over, my little boy was dead. Police never did find out who fired the bullet. So you see, that was my contribution to involvement. Officer Terry Webster, one 19-year-old son.
2: You said he invented the word involvement. He must have believed it was very important because he died for it.
4: He died because of it.
2: Maybe, but with all due respect, sir, anyone trying to break up a street fight chose it. It did not choose him.
5: Okay, let's talk statistics.
2: Odds are that whoever shot Chris is going to shoot somebody else. For the rest of your life, anytime you hear about somebody being gunned down, you're going to stop and wonder whether you could have prevented it.
5: Being the man you are, you just might.
2: Feel a little guilt. And guilt is going to do nothing for you. That's what I believe. And I think you got to make a choice.

0: I appreciate your coming forward, Mr. Brooks. My appreciation would have been a lot more intense if you had done so yesterday. Unfortunately, you did not.
1: Lieutenant, Mr. Brooks can identify both suspects.
2: Both suspects?
3: Yes. He had a buddy who drove a getaway car.
1: I'll arrange a lineup to include Slavens.
0: You'll do no such thing, Webster.
1: It's procedure.
0: If the suspect is in custody, if he is not, it is not.
1: Slavens loose?
0: I had no choice. Without any evidence.
4: Well, you got a witness now. Let me pick him up.
0: Go ahead if you want to, but remember, he may be guilty, so don't expect him to be waiting on his front stoop for you.
1: I'll go with you.
0: Wrong, Webster. I'd like you to take Mr. Brooks here upstairs and introduce him to the mug files.

0: πρόγραμμα που ακολουθεί είναι κατάλληλο για άνω των 8 ετών.
1: I never realized there were so many crooks on the loose.
2: Yeah, those are the ones we know about.
1: Well, I sure hope we find the one that shot your partner.
2: You know something? I just can't believe it. Doing something like this for a few hundred bucks? It don't make no kind of sense.
3: Folks been killed for a lot less.
1: What price killing?
2: It's funny. You know, when I was your age, I used to love to go hunting. Couldn't wait for the deer season to open.
1: Nowadays,
2: well, I couldn't even step on an ant, let alone swat a fly.
4: Well, I'll tell you a little secret, Mr. Brooks. Almost every day I strap on my service revolver, and sometimes when I remember, I send out a little prayer that I won't have to unholster it that day.

0: Where you been, Freddy? Vegas?
1: How'd you get?
0: You spend more time at those crap tables than here.
1: Well, we've all got our little vices, haven't we? What do you need?
2: We need a piece. We need a good, clean piece with no history.
1: I got a real beaut. One never been fired.
2: Yeah, we know. Owned by a little old school teacher from Pasadena, huh?
1: Librarian.
2: Skip the jokes, Fred. Come on, we got no time.
1: All right, come on.

0: Here we go. Take of the letter.
1: Fred, when did you start handling the heavy stuff?
0: Ever since I found out there's a market. You interested?
1: No.
0: Choice hunk of steel, marked down to $85.
1: I'll give you 70.
0: 80, and I throw in a box of cartridges.
1: 70, Fred. With the cartridges.
0: Okay, but it's robbery.
1: Not this time, Fred. This time we got something heavier planned.
2: You're absolutely certain that Slavin shot Officer Owens and that Glenn Barton drove the getaway car. Is that correct, Mr. Brooks?
3: Yes, sir. No question about it. Those are their pictures in the mugbook.
2: But you cannot describe the car.
3: Well, it's a four-door sedan, kind of greenish blue in color. It all happened so fast. I'm sorry.
4: Slavin's a split from his apartment, Lieutenant. We don't know what kind of car to look for, and there's no current address on Barton. It's a blind alley.
5: Maybe not so blind. Barton got out of Quentin 3 months ago. Maybe his parole officer has a current address.
2: According to logic, yes, but there is a notation on his file that says that Barton failed to touch base with his parole officer following graduation.
5: Figures.
2: Did you get any rest, Webster?
5: Well, not exactly.
2: And I suggest you get out of here and drive Mr. Brooks to his house, and you go home and you go to bed. Mr. Brooks, when we collar the suspect, we will call you.
4: What are we going to do now?
2: Only one thing to do, call the Daily Planet and get Clark Kent. Here, run an APB on Barton and send it along with the previous one on his playmate.
4: Okay.

0: Brooks, Henry Brooks, lives on Elm Street.
1: A lot of people live on Elm.
0: Come on, we'll get a telephone book. We'll find out his address. Let's go.
2: That is Stacy, huh?
3: Yes, the one on the right is when she was 3, and the one on the left was taken when she was 5.
2: Sure was pretty. Prettier now. I see you were an Army man.
4: Yep, it was Korea. 51, 53.
2: 51, 53. Staff Sergeant, you must have been awfully good at what you did.
4: Demolitions. All I did was blow up what the North Koreans built.
3: Build and destroy. Ridiculous.
2: I think I better split.
4: Okay.
2: Thank you for the call.
3: Anytime, Terry.
4: Let me walk you to the door.
2: Okay.
5: Thanks again, Terry. Uh-huh. Oh, trash day. Almost forgot.
2: I give you a hand.
5: Okay. Ooh. Now, I hope you do like the lieutenant said. Go on home and get yourself some rest.
2: Oh, yeah, okay. All right, as soon as I stop by and see my partner.
5: Okay, for sure.
2: Mm-hmm.
6: What's up, boy?
7: I wonder who his friend is.
6: Who cares who his friend is? In about a minute, he's gonna be an ex-friend. Okay, when this cat leaves, I want you to cruise by real slow. I'm gonna make that big-mouth mailman look like a hunk of Swiss cheese.
8: Hold it.
0: You thinking what I'm thinking?
6: Yeah, let's get out of here, for now.
9: Hey, Jill called Riker. Riker called me. I thought you'd like to know.
6: Chrissy's gonna be okay.
2: Oh, this is good.
5: Yeah, sure am happy.

0: Like a lovely lady once told me, if love has the power to heal, he's gonna make it, huh? I feel like celebrating. What do you say? You and me and Mike and Stacy get together and have a little dinner. Hmm?
1: Okay, it sounds great. After you go home and get some sleep.
0: Okay.
1: Okay.
0: Why don't you mention it to Stacy? Tell her I'll call her later.
1: Right.
0: Okay.
2: Hey, Mac. I've been thinking. Maybe we should forget that mailman and blow town.
3: There's no way. Once we start running, that's it. We run for the rest of our lives.
2: But he already identified us.
3: It's probably from a mug book. It's probably all they've got. Now, no jury is going to convict us on that kind of hearsay evidence. Especially if the witness is dead. A good lawyer is going to have us back out on the streets in one day. Believe me, Glenn, I know my law.
2: Do we have to hit him tonight? I mean, suppose you miss.
3: There is no way that I'm going to miss. Now, we're going to go back and visit Freddy.
2: What for?
3: If I told you that, it would spoil my surprise.
4: How about this? For sale. New condominium, one bedroom. Then, in a mountain view.
5: Lovely. Who's buying?
4: Maybe us. Much as I hate to lose my little baby, Stacy's gonna be leaving us one of these days soon. And I was thinking...
1: If you're thinking what I think you were thinking, you're awfully premature, Dad.
4: Well, now, honey, you could do worse than marry a policeman.
1: Don't rush me. I've known him less than 3 weeks.
5: There's an old saying, Hank. Marry in haste, repent in leisure.
4: Well, now, honey, are you repenting?
5: Not a bit. I got the man I wanted. And I'm hanging in there.
4: All right.
6: Hi, babe. I'm all rested up and I'm ready to go.
1: Oh, all set.
4: Did y'all have a good time?
6: Bye.
1: Mom, Dad, okay.
5: Oh, Stacy forgot her purse.
7: Your purse.
1: Oh, thanks, Mom.
7: Have fun.
4: Okay.

0: touch her! Don't touch her!
1: I'll call an ambulance.
2: Oh,
3: sorry. I'm sorry.
4: Look, Stacy, you've been here all night. Why don't you go home and try to get some rest?
3: Oh, no, Mike. Our place is here till we hear something. Oh, Dad, please, please sit down. Pacing's not gonna help.
2: It helps me. And if I want to pace, I'll pace. Mr. Brooks, some coffee?
5: Look, why don't you two cops get out of here and leave us alone? Like I told you, a lieutenant, I don't want your protection.
4: Look, Mr. Brooks, it's for your own good. Now, we figure that trash can bomb was meant for you.
5: Look, you stay out of this. And if you've got any more advice, please, keep it for yourself. Because the Brooks family is running out of sacrificial lambs.
2: Oh, he got me good, and that's pretty low.
5: Oh, it is, huh? Well, I got a wife down there in God knows what kind of condition, because I listened to you. Get involved.
2: I'm sorry about your wife. I really am. If you want someone to blame, other than whoever planted that bomb, well, maybe you ought to take a look in the mirror.
5: Are you saying that I'm responsible? Why, you...
2: No! What I'm saying is that if you'd come forward immediately after the shooting and identified Slavens, maybe all of this might have been avoided. With your testimony, we would have kept him in custody.
5: I know enough about the law. Enough to know that I don't have to accept police protection.
2: There.
5: Now, you two gotta get out of here and leave us alone, or do I have to get a lawyer?
3: Dad, please, please.
4: Look, Mr. Brooks, you're tired, you're irritable.
5: You two are violating my civil rights.
2: If you need me.
6: She was taken to Memorial Hospital where her condition was described as guarded. Police characterized the bombing as amateurish.
7: Enough! And the next time I'm gonna stick to what I know.
6: What next time? You're not planning to go back.
7: Yes. Not to his house. We're gonna catch him at the hospital.
6: Mike, it's crazy. They'll nail us for sure. Without records, we'll be back in the slam for keeps.
7: We have got to kill that mailman. Now get yourself together and let's go. I mean it, Glenn! Now let's move!
3: She's out of danger and she's resting comfortably. She'll need some very minor plastic surgery, but other than that, it's full recovery.
8: Full recovery? Tell me, Miss Danko, how do you fully recover from having a bomb blow up in your face?

0: Come on! Come on and get me! I'm right over here! Up on your feet! Now wake up! Wake up! Now you listen to me. Your buddy just split. Now you got 2 seconds to tell me where I can find your buddy.
1: Look, mister.
0: That's one.
2: Daddy!
0: Stacy, get out of here! All right, time's up.
1: My pad, 19734 Pine Street.
0: Ah, that's very good. Now I'm gonna teach you two punks how to rig a real bomb, hooked on the front of a car. And I'm gonna plow that car right smack in the middle of your buddy's hiding place.
2: Stop it, Daddy, you're talking crazy.
0: Did I tell you to go on home? Now go ahead. All right, big man. Now let's move it, go ahead. Come on, let's move it, go ahead. Come on, go on, get in there.

0: Operator, this is an emergency.
1: Get over to 19734 Pine. No time to explain. Call me on TAC 2 or fill you in. Come on.
2: Open up! Where is the dynamite pusher?
3: Probably gone to Vegas again.

0: when I plow into that pad, both of us are going to be aboard. And it's going to be just like the 4th of July.
1: You're freaked out. Crazy.
0: Yeah. Well, if I am, it's because of scum like you and Slavin. You killed my son. You nearly killed my wife. Put a bullet in me. Yeah. I'm crazy. But don't you forget it. Now put your hands behind your back.
2: Now you're gonna see how a real bomb works. Now get in there.

0: The area's evacuated, sir.
1: Okay, listen to me carefully now. We got two neighbors that verify that Slavens is in there. What we have to do is flush him out before Brooks comes up here, crashes through this fence or something, and levels that place, if not the whole city block.
2: He can do it, too. He's an army demolitions expert.
1: All right, you know your assignments. Move out and take your positions, all of you.

0: In position, Danko.
1: Roger, Lieutenant. On the west side of the house.
2: Webster in position, sir.
0: All right, boys, here we go. You in there? Max Lavens? This is the police. I am ordering you to back out of that house with your hands in the air. Now listen to me, Slavens. Brooks is on his way here. He's driving a car that he has rigged with dynamite, and he intends to drive it into that house and kill you. This man is a demolitions expert. If you do not come out of there right now... Slavens, this is your final call.
3: Ridden. Tear gas.

0: You all right, Webster?
1: Yeah. We still got that bomb-rigged car to worry about.
2: You afraid to die?
3: That's a stupid question.
2: Yeah, I guess it is. Last thing a man wants to do, last thing he does, die.
3: We don't have to die.
2: Oh, yes. Oh, yeah. Everybody has to die. Oh, yeah.
4: That green car, tail it. Control, this is Jacobs, Ludlow 4. Patch me through to Riker, fast.
0: What is it, Jacobs?
4: We're tailing the Brooks car. He's bound on Marshall and heading your way.
0: I do not want you to apprehend that car. If you do, you and Doherty are going to get blown to bits.
4: Somebody's got to stop him fast. If he runs your blockade, it'll take the coroner 6 months to locate what's left of you guys.
0: Now, you listen to me, Jacobs.
5: Sir.
0: Hold on a second. What is it, Webster?
5: I know this sounds crazy, but why don't you just get the cars out of here and let me deal with the man alone?
0: You're right, Webster.

0: does sound crazy. How are you going to control a man who is irrational and wounded and driving a four-wheel, eight-cylinder bomb?
1: Well, I know the man, Lieutenant. I think I can deal with him. We don't have the time, and I think my way will work, sir.
0: Jacobs, I want you and Dougherty to make a U-turn at the next street and get the hell away from that car and resume your normal patrol, and that is an order. I want no arguments. Out! All right, let's get in the units and get out of here.

0: now, Mr. Brooks. Thank you. It's gonna be all right. I promise. I promise.
1: Stop worrying. The DA refused to file charges against your father.
2: I don't understand.
1: Well, he's a hero. He helped us out. Look, he's fine, right?
2: Mm.
1: Your mom's all right?
2: Fine.
1: Well, what about you? How about some music? Later on.
2: Hey, you owe me a concert.
1: Mm-hmm. And there's this new group called Brooks and Webster.
2: Brooks and Webster.
1: They're really good. They're really good.
2: I love it.
3: Am I glad I'm getting out of here? One more day and I would have busted the head cook for high crimes against patients.
2: See, you can always tell when they feel better because the first thing they do is indict the food, right?
4: Second is to chase pretty nurses.
3: Yeah, well, I did happen to get a phone number, too.

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2: Meet my granddaughter. Michael had a chance to be a father and he ran away from it.
3: Still don't feel well. Oh, you're burning up.
4: I recommend ordering another round of tests.
3: What's the worst case scenario?
4: Leukemia.
5: What's this?
6: It's a medallion for my unit.
7: Mr. Herndon can make some inquiries about High Star on your behalf.
5: High Star was conducting missions for the CIA.
8: The operation is called Dust Devil. Hussein must have witnessed one of the Dust Devil missions. With his testimony and this document to back him up, you've got yourself a case.
9: I can't turn over my company's records, Trent.
10: What's it got to do with the Defense Department?
9: If this lawsuit goes forward, it'll blow back on the military, and you guys will wind up with another Abu Ghraib on your hands.
11: Everything fits in the bag.
12: What sort of locale are you thinking of?
13: A bus. Didn't detonate because the kill switch was still engaged.
14: Nassim Arwad, you're under arrest.
15: What are the charges?
14: Conspiracy to commit a terrorist act.
16: I've done no such thing.
17: I hacked into the Fed database, no problem.
18: Oh, yeah.
19: I was able to get your terrorist into the system.

0: Hey. Can anyone hear me? Hey! Anyone? AC? I don't need anything. I'm okay, I just want to talk. Can I please talk to someone? Please?
1: Please, brother, why are they doing this? I've done nothing wrong.
2: Shut the fuck up, I'm not your brother. Keep moving.

0: Where is he?
1: Mr. Marwad is being held at the Federal Detention Center in Brooklyn.
0: He's my client. I want to see him.
1: That's not possible. Not yet.
2: Mr. Marwad may not be a citizen of this country, but he's entitled to due process. He has the right to see counsel.
1: Ma'am, at this moment, he's being interviewed by federal agents. As you know, he is the prime suspect in an attempted act of terrorism.
0: Mr. Marwad assisted Americans in Afghanistan. Does that sound like a terrorist?
1: We have evidence connecting him to the crime scene.
2: What exactly is he charged with?
1: At this point, he hasn't been.
0: Is he under arrest? Have you even Mirandized him?
3: They're not required to. There was an imminent danger to the public safety. The law says he could be questioned without his attorney present.
0: Thank you, Bill. We have this under control.
3: I was only saying.
0: So it's been 24 hours and he hasn't even been read his rights?
1: Not yet, ma'am.
0: Agent Rossetti, when can I have access to my client?
1: Once Mr. Marwad has been thoroughly questioned, you can talk to him as much as you want. We'll notify you when we can grant you access.

0: You got him. That's a clean shot. I haven't had a good rabbit stew since my wife passed. I think I'm gonna cook this one up myself. Howard, I can't tell you how happy I am that you're taking this land. I mean, the idea of a Home Depot here, it just makes me sick.
1: Well, I'm honored you accepted my offer, Ed.
0: Well, you certainly gave me a good price. My daddy bought this land back in the 30s. The old factory's just right over that hill there. Who'd have guessed you could make a fortune off of gloves?
1: My dad made a pile in refrigeration.
0: No kidding.
1: Yeah. Came over here from Norway without a kroner. Settled in Minnesota. Built an empire, but you know what? He never spent a dime on himself.
0: Well, he wasn't interested in money. He believed in work ethic.
1: That's exactly right. My dad used to say, making a profit is God's way of thanking you for working hard. Yeah. God and country, that's what he was all about.
0: Amen. But let me ask you something, Howard. How are things going over there in Afghanistan?
1: I'm not the government, Ed. I don't choose where we fight. I just send men over to help out where they're needed.
0: I can respect that, but now don't get me wrong. I fought in Korea, but this war's been going on for 10 years, and the Taliban is still over there farting falafel, and our boys are dying.
1: Yes, sir.
0: It's been on my mind because my grandson is just finishing up his boot camp training. And his unit's gonna be assigned any day now.
1: I see.
0: He joined up without his mother's permission. My daughter's just terrified he's gonna end up in combat.
1: Well, that's a mother's job to worry. I respect your grandson's desire to serve. I'm just praying he stays out of harm's way. You can add that little hopper to your stew, huh?
2: I'm gonna file a motion to get us access to Nassim.
3: It won't matter.
2: Why is he here?
4: I asked him to come and he's right, it won't matter. Nassim is finished as a witness. He's labeled a terrorist. Any shred of credibility he might have had is gone.
3: Hey, I wouldn't worry about it. You know, it's not like you guys are dealing with the CIA or anything. You took away the decanter.
4: I knew you were coming.
2: You think the CIA set Nassim up?
3: Your witness was arrested right in the middle of a deposition against High Star.
4: Timely.
3: Howard Erickson could not have orchestrated this alone. I mean, it had to be the CIA. So now it's time to get very paranoid. Assume they'll be listening in on every phone call you make.
4: I had the office swept. It was clean.
3: Cell phones?
2: We got rid of them. We're using new ones.
3: Good. Well, still don't have a witness. You ladies have any further leads? Or are we finished here?
4: Nassim said there was another American on Chris's mission who wasn't with High Star. I suspect he's CIA.
3: Absolutely. If the agency was running ops over there, they had to have someone on the ground.
2: Nassim saw this man in New York. He can identify him. That's our lead.
3: You're gonna try to find a CIA operative in a city of 8 million people? Good luck.
4: Trust me. He can be useful.
2: Nassim thought the CIA guy followed him from the mosque. We could check the surveillance cameras in the area.
4: It's a long shot. Worth a try.
5: The government's paying over $100 million to renew your contracts. We need to know you'll be able to handle the workload.
6: I can assure you your money is not being wasted.
7: My apologies. Sorry I'm late.
6: No worries, Jack. You know Trent Prowse from Defense?
5: Of course. Good to see you. Likewise.
6: Trent was just questioning our ability to fulfill our contracts.
5: As we draw down troops, our need for private forces will increase exponentially. We'll require additional security, training for the Afghan police force.
7: We've anticipated that.
5: But you've already got men in Iraq, Middle East, Africa, Japan. You're not spread too thin?
7: Absolutely not. The fact is we're expanding. We're recruiting new men.
5: Will you have the facilities to train them?
6: Jack, show them the thing. Trent, you gotta see this. I gotta show you something. Thanks, Jack. We're in escrow on this property here. It's over 20,000 acres. Now, we're converting this old factory into a new ops center, doubling our training capacity.
5: I see.
6: Two landing strips here for transport, new sniper range right there.
5: When can you start on all this?
7: We'll be breaking ground at the close of escrow in 7 days.
5: This looks good, Howard. I'll bring this back to my people. In the meantime,
7: hello?
5: Here's a complete breakdown of our anticipated needs.
7: I'm sorry, he's in a meeting. One moment. It's Ed O'Malley.
6: I should take this, Trent. It's the man that's selling me the property.
5: I think we're done here anyway. Always a pleasure, Howard. Yep.
6: Ed, how was that Hassenpfeffer?
8: I have to go to work now, but Mrs. Aurora is going to be with you, and she'll call me if you need me.

0: She's warm. Yes, but her temperature's been holding steady. I'll call you immediately if anything changes.
1: Thanks.
0: Of course, when will you hear from Dr. Weisler?
1: I'm expecting her test results at the end of the day. I'll let you know.
0: Miss Hughes, your son, Catherine's father, does he know she's sick?
1: No.
0: Perhaps you should tell him?
1: I don't know how to reach him.
2: So we're looking for the man who followed Nassim from the mosque. Do you think he could find anything for us?
3: Well, the mosque may have security cameras, and I'm sure there's some banks around there. I can try to dig up some footage.
2: Okay, great. I'll take anything you can find.
4: Dean Gullickson from The Times called again. He wants to talk to you about the Highstar case.
3: Dean Gullickson? He's a fine reporter. I've read everything he's written on Afghanistan. He knows the place inside out.
2: It's still a no. Thanks, Maggie. I'm not talking to the press.
4: Okay, I'll tell him.
3: I'll get on those tapes right away.
5: Yeah.

0: Time to pray.
1: Miss Hughes, it's Dr. Weisler.
2: Put her on. Yes, it's Patty. You have the result? Anything?
3: No. I can't find the seam, let alone someone who's following him. Are you okay?
2: I just got Catherine's test results back.
3: And?
2: She's fine.
4: Oh! You know what, let me get a couple of beers. Pour up, Fabricio.
5: Throw darts? Worse than you shoot a rifle.
6: Man, you can't even shoot your load.
4: You could if he was aiming at your sister. Oh, stand aside, boy. Yeah. Bar's okay, it's a little up. Ed here is first Marines landed at Inchon.
7: Is that so?
4: Pour him your best whiskey.
8: Thank you, how are they? You mind if we sit down?
4: You look a little green. Did you get word on your grandson?
8: No, everything's fine there. We got lucky. His unit was assigned to Japan for humanitarian work.
4: That's great news. What's on your mind?
8: Well, it's my daughter. She doesn't want me selling you the land.
4: We agreed on a price, but if she wants to renegotiate...
8: It's not the money, it's the politics. She doesn't want the family property going over to a mercenary. Her work.
4: I see.
8: It seems there's a slew of lawsuits against your company.
4: All dismissed, Ed.
8: What about the one pending right now? She said that some of your men were killed on an illegal mission. Is there any truth to that?
4: None. All of my work is government sanctioned. It's totally legit. That case is, it's a left-wing crusade against me.
8: Well, my daughter is concerned. It just doesn't sit well with her.
4: I don't want to butt in here, Ed, but isn't the land yours to sell?
8: Yeah, the truth is, Howard, it doesn't sit well with me either.
4: Now, I've got commitments based on my acquisition of that land.
8: I'm sorry, Howard.
4: No, we had a deal. We shook hands.
8: I didn't have all the facts.
4: Facts? You have no idea what the facts are.
8: Howard.
4: The men I train protect Americans. Lives are at stake here. Forgive me, Ed, but your daughter doesn't have the first fucking clue about what's going on here.
8: I'm sorry, Howard. The deal's off.
1: Miss Hughes?
9: Yeah?
1: There's someone here to see you. He says he's your son.
9: I am her son.
2: You can go home, Maggie. Please shut the door.
9: New assistant. She's cute. Are you gonna offer me a drink or anything?
2: No, I'm not.
9: I heard you were looking for me.
2: Yeah.
9: Here I am.
2: Do you expect a hug or something?
9: I wanted to apologize. I'm sorry for disappearing. I just needed to sort some things out for myself.
2: Is that it? Because if it is, I need to get home.
9: I want to see my daughter.
2: After 3 years of neglect, you suddenly care?
9: How is she?
2: She's perfect.

0: So can I see her? I understand if you need to think about it. Here's my information. Let me know your answer. Have a good night.
1: We never really talked about your case last night. How's it going?
2: Well, the CIA is now involved, and my witness has been arrested as a terrorist.
1: Oh, shit.
2: Yeah.
1: Is he a terrorist?
2: No, he's set up. Sorry. This is me.
1: Did you get a new cell phone?
2: Yeah, I think someone's been listening in on our calls. But I have my old phone here. Shall we crank call the CIA?
1: Can you still make dinner?
2: We'll try.
1: Hey, you're in the weeds right now. Whatever you can swim is fine with me.
2: Thanks for being so understanding.
1: Okay, that's me.
3: Help me, please. I need to speak to my lawyer.
4: Stop talking.
3: I am innocent. My family needs me. Where are you from?
4: Brooklyn, NYC, born and bred.
3: But your family? I heard someone call you Reza. That is Iranian, yes?
4: My family left Iran a long time ago.
3: Are you Muslim?
4: Eat.
3: I'm begging you, please help me. Look into my eyes. I'm like you. I am an innocent man.
4: Look, asshole, you're not like me. I'm not a terrorist.

0: Hey, ask Gary, your shift's up.
1: Just gave him dinner. I was told an official will be coming by later to see the prisoner.
0: Oh, thanks. How far'd you get?
1: Did about half of it. 17 across is a bitch, though. 6 letters. See if you can get it.
0: It's not if, my friend, but when. Have a good one.
1: Yeah.

0: Ναι.
1: Whoa. Hi.
2: I need to talk about the case with you.
0: Is anything the matter?
2: I'd rather not discuss it over the phone. Can you meet me in a half hour at the park on 15th?
3: Yeah, I'll be there.
2: Mm-hmm.

0: Elabet. 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
1: It's a cops.
2: I'll go this way.
1: Go ahead. Pull that trigger, you punk. I'd love to blow you away.
3: You have the right to remain silent.
0: The Rookies.
1: Will you say that again, please?
0: The Rookies. 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
4: Howdy. Agent Rossetti called. Asim's been Mirandized at 1. We can talk to him this afternoon.
5: Great.
4: So, what's so urgent?
5: I wanted you to take a look at this.
4: Very interesting. Do you think it's true?
5: Well, if it is, it could answer a lot of questions for us.
4: You purposely called me on your old phone.
5: This guy must have been listening in on my calls. That is the only way that he could have tracked Nassim.
6: Very smart, this one.
5: So I thought I'd lure him to the park.
4: Did you notice anyone watching us?
5: I wasn't looking, but I had someone taking photographs. He's actually quite useful. What are we looking for?
6: Could be anyone. I mean, just because you made the call doesn't mean the guy was listening. Or that he showed up. You don't even know if your phone was tapped.
5: My bet's on him.
6: My money's on the kid with the skateboard. CIA, you sneaky little bastards.
4: Nassim knows who we're looking for. He's being Mirandized today. We'll bring him the photos and hope he can make an ID.

0: You're white as a sheet.
1: Just getting over the flu.
0: Narsim Marwat. Did you know about this guy?
1: No, sir, but I should have.
0: An Afghan tries to blow up a New York City bus. You're goddamn right, you should have.
1: He wasn't on any list. He slipped through the cracks. No one's heard of this fuck. I got guys in 7 countries trying to round up intel on him right now.
0: It's a little fucking late. The device Marwat used had a kill radius of more than 100 feet. Lucky for you, the asshole forgot to arm the damn thing.
1: Have the feds questioned him?
0: Yeah, but they got nothing. They'll be arraigning him today.
1: It's a bad idea. We need to hold this Marwat. Let's not give him a chance to lawyer up.
0: The DOJ isn't the Wild West anymore. He's entitled to a speedy trial, access to counsel.
1: The longer he's in custody, the longer he's not communicating with any accomplices on the street. I fucked up. Let me set it straight. Spend some time alone with this guy. See what I can get out of him.
0: How do you suggest we hold him?
1: Drop all the charges.
0: And then?
1: Lock him up on immigration violations. Then we can keep him away from his attorneys as long as we need.
0: I run this up the flagpole, it comes back to fuck me. You'll be next.
1: You gonna make the call or not?
2: Dean Gullickson from The Times called again. Can you tell him that?
3: Nope, already did.
2: Car's waiting to take you and Patty to Mr. Marwat's arraignment.
3: Great. We won't be needing a car.
2: What happened?
3: Nassim's arraignment has been canceled. The government has dropped the conspiracy charges against him.
2: Just like that?
3: Now they're holding him on an immigration violation, which means that we don't have access to him. He's denied the right to attorney.
2: They can just do that?
3: Well, it seems like these people have the power to do whatever they damn well please.
2: We need Nassim to ID the guy in the park.
3: I'll keep helping you with this, Ellen. But only if you're willing to go all the way.
2: I am.
3: All right, then. Let's get Agent Rossetti back in here.
4: I spoke to O'Malley and his daughter.
5: And?
4: I offered them the amount we discussed. They won't budge. More money's not gonna do it.
5: Did they even counter?
4: Howard, there's no negotiation. It's the principle of the thing. And you can't negotiate with principles.
5: No matter how upside down, pretzel twisted, and jack fuck those principles are!
4: They don't wanna sell because of the case against you.
5: This fucking case! Do we have any options?
4: I checked into the Brewer Farm and the golf course. No one wants to sell. At this point, we're hemmed in.
5: Unacceptable!
6: Tachita really did the more papara?
7: Do not speak my language.
6: Have you told anyone about me?
7: I don't know you.
6: But you saw me outside the mosque.
7: Yes.
6: What do you know, Nassim? What did Chris Sanchez tell you about me? We know where you live, Nassim. I'm worried about your wife, your children. Without a man around to protect them, shame what happened to your father. Now, I can help you get home, but you're gonna have to tell me the truth.
7: I saw you once in Afghanistan. But Chris told me nothing about you.
6: When did you see me?
7: Just before the mission where Chris's men were killed.
6: What were you doing there?
7: I would scout the area for Chris.
6: Did you tell the lawyers that you saw me over there?
7: Yes.
6: Did you tell them you saw me in New York?
7: Yes, I told them, but they don't know who you are. Because I don't know who you are.
6: Okay. I believe you, Mr. Marwat.
7: Please, send me home. I beg you.
6: I'll tell you what I'm gonna do. You're being held here on immigration violations right now. I'm gonna get you deported.
7: That will get me home?
6: Lickety split. I'll just need you to sign some documents to waive your right to speak to an attorney or claim political asylum.
7: I will sign anything.
6: Good. I'll be back with the documents. But Nassim, if you ever tell anyone about me, I'll kill your whole family. Guard?
0: So, how are you gonna find this CIA guy?
2: I have no idea.
0: And you still can't get access to your witness?
2: He hasn't even been read his rights. Did that to her in public?
0: She looks pretty happy.
2: Because she has to be. She has an audience.
0: So you don't like public displays? That's too bad, because I was gonna ask you if you wanted a mint.
2: You're an asshole. Oh, Jesus.
0: Your expression was priceless.
2: You scared the shit out of me.
0: Don't worry. I know how you feel about marriage.
2: It's just not for me, not right now.
0: Do you think that you don't want to get married because of what happened to your fiance? I mean, you don't have to talk about it if you don't want to.
2: No, it's fine.
0: His name is David, right?
2: Yeah, David.
8: How'd this get in here?
0: I don't know.
2: Maybe it's got something to do with him. I was a different person. Yeah, it was another time.
0: Is that a good thing?
2: It doesn't really matter. Yeah. You can't change it.

0: Can I come in?
1: Sure.
0: Out late last night?
1: My job keeps me up. So have you thought about it?
0: Yeah, I have.
1: Can I see my daughter?
0: About 3 weeks ago, I went up to Boston.
1: What brought you up there?
0: I was looking for you. While I was there, I bumped into your old friend, Henry Thane.
1: Oh, Henry. How's he enjoying college life?
0: He led me to the sleazy little place where you used to deal drugs.
1: I needed a way to get on my feet, which I have, by the way, doing quite well.

0: I don't know what kind of life you're living. But you're not fit to be a father. I'm not going to let you see Catherine.
1: That's her name? How'd you choose that?
0: I'm not going to let her meet you so you can just run off again. It would be cruel.
1: I'm not running anywhere.
0: Well, if you want to see her, just convince me you've changed. Until then, come within 100 yards of her and I'll get a restraining order.
1: I'm sorry that's your position. But you have been taking care of her, and I'm grateful for that. So, I guess I have to respect your feelings.

0: Times, Parsons. Dean Gullickson, Times.
1: Have a seat.
2: Thanks for agreeing to talk to me about the case.
1: Well, I haven't agreed yet.
2: I see.
1: How often are you in Afghanistan?
2: Most of the year.
1: The story I have, it goes way beyond just a civil action against ISTAR.
2: How far beyond?
1: Extraordinary rendition. CIA, innocent man being framed as a terrorist.
2: Pretty far.
1: I can give you all of it if you do something for me.
2: I'm listening.
1: There's a ISTAR employee over there, Christopher Sanchez. And he's missing. Or he's been killed. Either way, I want you to find him.
2: What if I can't?
1: Well, then you don't get the story.
3: Trent Krause.
4: Howard Erickson. Hey, have you seen the mock-up of the new Excalibur drone?
5: It's got 400 pounds of laser-guided munitions and can hit a cabbage from 600 miles away.
6: It's still a few years away from production, though.
5: Yeah, well, I can't wait to see that baby in action.
6: You'll be among the first. Listen, I was talking to the secretary about your expansion plan. He's confident you can handle the job.
4: Well, he's a smart man.
6: Provided you're able to stick to your construction schedule.
4: Yeah, no problem doing that. Listen, I actually called you up to ask you for a favor.
6: What can I do for you?
4: I was wondering if we could discuss some troop deployments.
7: What do you have in mind?
8: What the hell is this?
9: It's a record of Mr. Marwat's activities. You'll see that he's being well taken care of.
8: That's not what we asked for. This is a lunch menu. 8 a.m. breakfast. Mr. Marwat is given oatmeal, scrambled eggs, and a pineapple juice, attested to by guard Frank Bishop.
9: It's a daily record of all his meals, his exercise time. You'll see he's allowed to pray 5 times a day.
8: That is not the information we asked for. We need to know

0: Everything we need in there?
1: Yeah. This should do it.
2: Courtesy of the Dominican Republic. Everybody talks about the Cubans, but the Dominicans make the superior cigar.
3: No, thank you.
2: You sure?
3: I'm sure.
2: What can I do for you?
3: My grandson's unit has been reassigned to Afghanistan. The Arkandab Valley.
2: I'm sorry to hear that. I know how much you and your daughter were afraid of that.
3: You got him sent over there, didn't you?
2: Of course, it might be good for him. Combat changes a man. Deepens him. From the minute he wakes up in the morning, he knows that day could be his last. Heightens the senses.
3: I'm asking you, man to man. Did you have my grandson sent there?
2: On the other hand, I wouldn't want any of my sons over there right now. That particular area is getting more dangerous by the day.
3: Cut the crap, Howard.
2: Places crawling with snipers, IEDs, RPGs. Hell, I heard things are so confused over there right now. Some of our boys are getting hit with friendly fire.
3: Are you saying what I think you're saying?
2: This is a war, Ed. Anything is possible. I really think you should consider that. What good is a piece of land if you have no family to share it with?
3: Jesus Christ.
2: The answer is yes. I did get your grandson sent over there. And I can pull him out. It's up to you.
0: Thank you for meeting with us.
4: Hey, what can I get you?
1: We were given a list of Mr. Marwood's daily activities, and of all the guards posted to his detail, you seem to be the one who had the most contact with him.
5: Yeah, probably.
1: We believe Mr. Marwood is innocent, and the man that framed him for the crime is in one of these photographs. Has anyone from these pictures come to talk to Mr. Marwood? Do you recognize anybody? Take your time.
5: No, I don't recognize these people.
1: You work the day shift, 8 a.m. to 8 p.m., is that right?
5: That's right.
1: Would you be willing to take in these photographs to Mr. Marwood? Give him a chance to identify the man that we're looking for?
6: Are you nuts? You want me to bring this to a terror suspect?
0: You'd be compensated.
6: Whose side do you think I'm on? Anyway, I get frisked every day when I go to work. I get caught with these on me, I'll lose my job. Just meeting with you could get me jammed up.
0: And why did you agree to it? You're the only guard who would speak to us. Why?
6: Guess the others aren't as stupid.
0: Or something about this not sitting quite right with you. Have you spoken with Mr. Marlowe?
6: A little, sure.
0: In your experience, does he behave like someone who could possibly be a terrorist?
6: I gotta go.
1: Mr. Asghari, if anyone from these pictures comes to talk to Nassim, please, just let us know.
7: Excuse me, sir.
8: I'm here to see Marwat, Nassim.

0: the Ascari. Hey, Tom, stay out of trouble.
1: Late.
2: 2 minutes.
0: Gotta make a pit stop.
3: Still can't find this bitch. All I know is the second letter's a U.
1: Cupcake.
0: Yeah, seven letters. Doesn't fit.
4: I need to speak to the detainee.
2: Good to see you again, sir.
4: Yeah.
1: Muffin. 17 across, it's Muffin.
2: Shh. Quiet, man. The prisoner's being questioned.
1: Sorry.

0: Muffin. Muffin Fitz.
1: This is the guy. He came to see Mr. Marwan.
2: Are you sure?
1: Definitely. I saw him last night.
2: Thank you so much. He'll be compensated as promised.
1: Keep the money. I just hope I'm right about this.
2: You are. He's innocent.
1: And get him out of there.
0: How's the weight?
3: You know, I don't hunt very much, so it's hard to say.
0: Well, you could use a .22, but since we're walking rabbits, that shotgun will make it easier for you to snap shoot.
3: Right.
0: Any word on flight restrictions?
3: I'm in contact with the FAA as to fixed-wing aircraft, but helicopters are no problem.
0: Good, good. And a nice piece of property. She'll make a beautiful compound.
3: What changed O'Malley's mind?
0: He wanted to do his part for the war effort. Some people, Jackie, give them enough time, eventually they'll see the light.
4: We have a face. Now we need a name.
5: I'll call Bill, see if he can help us.
6: Miss Hughes, this came for you.

0: What is it?
1: A summons. Michael's suing me for custody of Catherine.
2: Did anyone hear me? Anyone?
3: I just want to fucking talk! I just want to talk! Open the fucking door!
2: Can we please talk?

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2: I saw your client on Charlie Rose. His English is better than his French.
3: Mr. Capet, did you personally oversee the development of a vaccine called Transec?
4: He's my only child. He left me with his baby daughter to take care of.
5: Michael's suing me for custody of Catherine.
6: You think the CIA set Nassim up?
7: Your witness was arrested right in the middle of a deposition against High Star.
8: It had to be the CIA. Assume they'll be listening in on every phone call you make.
9: This is the guy. He came to see Mr. Marwan.
6: Are you sure?
9: Definitely.
10: You were responsible for knowing everything that happened on the ground over there.
11: I saw you once in Afghanistan, just before the mission where Grace's men were killed.
12: Did you tell the lawyers?
11: Yes, I told them, but they don't know who you are.
13: Why didn't you tell me you'd come to New York?
14: It was a last-minute assignment.
10: I'm worried about Chris Sanchez. Who knows what he's going to say in court?